0: ahead of an anticipated very strong El Niño phenomenon. PAGASA indicated that intensifying dry conditions could persist through the first half of 2027.
1: Pinoy Pop and Originals.
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0: Heidi, do you know the rings inside of a tree trunk tell a story? Yeah, each ring usually represents 1 year of growth, and their thickness can reveal whether the year was a wet year or a dry year, a warm year or a cold year.
1: I did know all of that. Yes, I did.
0: Wow.
1: I learned that in school.
0: What else do you know, Heidi?
1: I know a lot of things.
0: You do. John. She knows all kinds of stuff. All right. We don't know everything. She does. But now you know this. Thanks for listening to The John and Heidi Show.

0: Time now for the joke of the day with my beautiful bride, Heidi Small. What you got for me there, Heidi?
1: I was on the wrong thing.
0: Yeah.
1: Okay. This one is just dumb. The world
0: you tongue, say that all the time,
1: the
0: by the
1: world
0: way.
1: Tongue twister champion just got arrested. I hear they're going to give him a really tough sentence. What do you get when you cross a grocery store and a scientist?
0: I don't know.
1: Market research.
0: Market research.
1: How can you spot a baby snake?
0: How?
1: It's got a rattle.
0: It's got a rattle. See, these are not bad. You make it sound like they're horrible.
1: They're just not my kind of jokes.
0: Yeah, they're a little bit there, but that's all right. All right. That is the joke of the day on the John and Heidi Show. The music.

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0: Pag hindi na makahinga.
1: Time now for the scoop of the day. 43% say they tip 20% or more at restaurants.
2: Mm-hmm.
1: How do you calculate it? Is there like a certain thing where you go, this is how much I do?
2: I usually do 20.
1: And does it depend on
2: it
1: how
2: depends
1: the service?
2: On the service. I mean, obviously, I'm not as generous if I feel like I've been ignored and I have to...
1: There have been a few times that we've been places where it almost feels like they wish we would rather not be there.
2: And
1: have you ever noticed that?
2: Well, I don't even tip 20% at that point.
1: And there's one place that we went where the person was very rude to Heidi. We've never been back there.
2: No.
1: And I used to love that place.
2: I know. We used to go
1: there
2: all
1: the time. And I suggested it over and over. And she's like, no, I don't want to go there.
2: Nope,
1: and I'm like, why? She's
2: back.
1: Like, I'm not going back to that place. I'm like, okay.
2: And from what I understand, that particular employee is no longer there.
1: See, then
2: but
1: why
2: I
1: don't
2: still
1: we give it
2: won't go.
1: We should give it another chance.
2: I will not go back.
1: All right. Well, dating apps may be getting a little less digital. New apps are encouraging singles to meet through shared interests and real world activities rather than the old routine of endless swiping and chatting.
2: Surf. I think that makes more sense.
1: Yeah. One is called Surf. They let users filter matches by fitness habits, and they have organized workout-based blind dates. Dutch app Breeze skips messaging altogether. Instead, arranges a time and a place for matches to meet. Even some established apps are moving offline, with Bumble and Tinder adding features that are focused on in-person events. The shift comes as dating app burnout has grown, with 78% of users saying they are tired of the swiping and the chatting. Meanwhile, paid users have declined at both Tinder's parent company and Bumble. So the paid users, down. There we go. Scoop of the day on the John and Heidi Show.
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0: Excited to visit right now with the very talented Nicholas Reynolds. We're going to talk about his latest book. It's called Ortiz's War, the Allies' Secret Weapon Against the Nazis in France. And this looks fantastic. What made you decide to write a book on this particular subject?
1: I have a degree in history from Oxford, and I decided to specialize in World War II. So after that, I joined the Marine Corps and added a layer there as an infantry officer in the Marine Corps and as a historian in the Marine Corps. So after that, I joined the CIA and ultimately worked as a historian for the CIA Museum. So it was as if I were taking prerequisites for Ortiz studies. Ortiz was a natural fit for me. Here's a man who, World War II, he was in the Marine Corps, he fought the Germans. So all topics that I had some familiarity with and interest in, right? You don't ever want to write a book that you're not interested in.
0: Yeah.
1: So this was something that really focused my interest.
0: Well, I can see why you're fascinated. And I have to admit, I had never heard of him before getting the information about your book. And then I've had a chance to learn a little bit. But the more I learn, the more I realize everybody should know this guy. So thank you for writing a book about him.
1: So Ortiz has been around. The story in a nutshell is, French-American kid. Dad was born in Paris, naturalized American citizen. Ortiz was born in New York City. Parents split. He went back and forth between America and France. And at 18, he ran away to join the French Foreign Legion, kind of an extreme thing to do, had a quite a run in the 1930s and the beginning of the 1940s in the French Foreign Legion. Captured by the Germans, left for dead on the battlefield after being wounded, picked up by the Germans, patched up by the Germans, and then put in a prisoner of war camp from which he escapes, comes to the United States, joins the Marine Corps, goes back to Europe and is parachuted into France behind German lines there to work with the resistance. So, you know, the stuff of a movie right there.
0: Yeah.
1: At one point, he rescues my co-author, Katie S. Sanders' grandfather, who is a flyer, and he's shot down over France, and he has the great good fortune to encounter Ortiz, who gets him out of the country, and, that enables Katie's lineage can continue. Thanks to Peter Ortiz.
0: And again, the story is phenomenal. And I feel like, and you kind of mentioned it too, it feels like it's a movie. I think this would make an amazing movie or TV series. Has anybody talked to you about the rights to this yet?
1: What seems to be holding people back to a certain extent is that it's such a sprawling story, right? If you take one slice of it, then it becomes manageable. But it's got hints of Lawrence of Arabia, right? It's got North Africa, it's got Paris, it's got, the French Alps, it's got prisoner of war camp in Germany. And, that's a lot to put in a movie. So,
0: yeah.
1: So maybe the answer will be somebody will come along and say, hey, we need to take this slice of the story and make a movie out of it.
0: Well, maybe instead of a 90-minute movie, this could actually be a series and it might even be multiple seasons. I think everybody needs to know more about this guy.
1: We agree. Katie Sanders and I agree. This is a story that we think needs to be out there. And it's kind of a feel-good story at a time when, we don't have a lot of feel-good stories. Yeah. You pick up the newspaper, and yes, we still get a paper newspaper. You have this person angry at that person and this crisis, and, things are not getting resolved. And then you got a guy like Ortiz, who, as Katie has said, is never the person who says, that's someone else's problem.
0: Yeah.
1: I'm not going to do it. Instead, Ortiz steps up and he says, okay, here's what we're going to do.
0: I love that. Nicholas, thank you so much for your time today.
1: It's my pleasure, sir.
0: Again, the book is out right now. I've got a link to it in the show notes for today at johnandheidishow.com.

0: Davao City Mayor Sebastian Vaste Duterte faced the Senate impeachment court as a hostile witness, reiterating that he was unaware that his sister, Vice President Sara Duterte, had a business interest in GenCorp Industries. It was found that the firm was awarded 15 contracts in Davao City worth 34.2 million pesos from 2022 to 2026, which raised questions of conflict of interest. The mayor, however, said there were actually 19 contracts. Of the 19 contracts, the mayor said 13 had been completed, delivered, and paid, while 6 are ongoing. The vice president did not intervene in any procurement contracts in Davao City, according to the defense team. The Philippine Coast Guard drove away a Chinese maritime militia vessel that deployed 24 small boats or sampans around Kota Island within the Calayanan Island group on Monday. Tariela said the boats withdrew from the area after the PCG sent a murder boat. The incident was the first time a huge number of Chinese fishing boats came so close to the island. Several parts of Metro Manila, Rizal, and Bulacan are experiencing water service interruptions due to maintenance and improvement works. In separate announcements, water concessionaires Manila Water and Maynilad said the interruptions will last into the weekend. The Philippine National Police urged the public to refrain from hoarding food, water, and essential supplies as law enforcement units stepped up price monitoring and peace and order safeguards ahead of an anticipated very strong El Niño phenomenon. PAGASA indicated that intensifying dry conditions could persist through the first half of 2027.
1: Pinoy Pop and Originals.
2: 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Start

0: Time now for the movie quote of the day. This one's for you, Heidi, from 1980. Here's Johnny.
1: Oh, The Shining.
0: Yeah, Jack Torrance, also Jack Nicholson.
1: It's a great film.
0: Yeah, and I was told that that line was ad-libbed.
1: Yeah,
0: because he chopped a hole in the wall, or not the wall, the door. And then when he peeked through, he said, here's Johnny.
1: Great movie.
0: Yeah, very, very good movie. And I have not seen that in many, many, many years. We should watch that one of these days.
1: Yeah.
0: As we're getting closer to Halloween. She likes the spooky movies all the time.
1: I do.
0: This is the time of year where I give in and go, okay, we can watch something, I guess. That's your movie quote of the day on the John and Heidi Show.

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1: I have some more Googled health problems each state.
0: Okay.
1: So we're going to start with New Jersey.
0: All right.
1: Is diabetes genetic?
0: Okay.
1: And what kills a stomach virus?
0: Okay. Those are good things to Google.
1: New York. Uh-huh. How do you treat food poisoning? And why are my gums swollen?
0: Probably the food poisoning.
1: And Ohio, I'm not sure what's going on in Ohio, but can you die from a broken heart?
0: Oh.
1: And how do you stop a panic attack?
0: Oh, my goodness.
1: Ohio's having all kinds of issues.
0: I'm concerned for you guys, Ohio. Well, that is fantastic.
1: And no, it might feel like it, but no, you can't die from a broken heart.
0: That's it's all right. Going to get better.
1: It'll get better.
0: Yes.
1: And that's news to me.
0: That is also news to me. This.

0: Fun fact for you, Heidi.
1: What's that, John?
0: All wrestlers must have a handkerchief handy. This is competitive rather than spectacle wrestling. So not like the WWE, but like,
1: right.
0: Yeah, I didn't know that. And when I was wrestling, I don't remember ever having a handkerchief handy.
1: Huh.
0: Fun fact for you, Heidi.
1: What's that, John?
0: Golfers must sign their scorecards or they are disqualified.
1: Okay.
0: Well, that's kind of cool. Fun fact for you, Heidi.
1: What's that, John?
0: If you remove your shirt during a foot race, you are disqualified.
1: So many rules.
0: Yes. Fun fact for you, Heidi.
1: What's that, John?
0: In baseball, if a player attempts to catch a ball with their hat, the batter is awarded third base. This is something called a ground rule triple.
1: Hmm.
0: So if you take your hat off and try to catch the ball with it, that's apparently bad.
1: Huh.
0: Unless you're playing banana ball. I think they do that there, but I'm not sure. And we'll do one final fun fact for you, Heidi.
1: What's that, John?
0: If you remove your shoe and kick the ball playing soccer, it is considered handball. It's a handball. So that's apparently different than, I don't know. I'm not a sports guy, so.
1: All right.
0: Whatever that means.
1: Okay.
0: I should have just stopped it when it said. I don't know what it means, but there you go. Just football fans right now, or what are they called? Soccer fans. Sorry, guys. I apologize. I'm moving on. Several fun facts. Now you know. Thanks for listening to the John and Heidi Show.
2: 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The

0: Time now for some weird news. In 2012, engineers at Georgia Tech used high-speed cameras to film wet dogs shaking themselves dry. They found the dogs stinky red.
1: You want to do that again?
0: I did that just for you, Heidi. Nobody else can see it. Watch our webcam. What's that? We don't have one? Okay. Well, they found that a dog can get rid of about 70% of the water on his fur in 4 seconds, shaking roughly 4 times a second. The secret is their skin is quite loose. It whips back and forth, which much larger motion than the body underneath of it, helping fling the water out of the way. Researchers even built a robotic wet dog shake simulator. They say the findings could eventually help inspire better drying technology, including self-drying cameras and robots. So imagine someday seeing a little robot shaking off like a dog.
1: Huh. Yeah, that's interesting.
0: So, kind of wish that I hadn't shaken so much in the beginning of that.

0: Davao City Mayor Sebastian Vaste Duterte faced the Senate impeachment court as a hostile witness, reiterating that he was unaware that his sister, Vice President Sara Duterte, had a business interest in GenCorp Industries. It was found that the firm was awarded 15 contracts in Davao City worth 34.2 million pesos from 2022 to 2026, which raised questions of conflict of interest. The mayor, however, said there were actually 19 contracts. Of the 19 contracts, the mayor said 13 had been completed, delivered, and paid, while 6 are ongoing. The vice president did not intervene in any procurement contracts in Davao City, according to the defense team. The Philippine Coast Guard drove away a Chinese maritime militia vessel that deployed 24 small boats or sampans around Kota Island within the Calayanan Island group on Monday. Tariela said the boats withdrew from the area after the PCG sent a murder boat. The incident was the first time a huge number of Chinese fishing boats came so close to the island. Several parts of Metro Manila, Rizal, and Bulacan are experiencing water service interruptions due to maintenance and improvement works. In separate announcements, water concessionaires Manila Water and Maynilad said the interruptions will last into the weekend. The Philippine National Police urged the public to refrain from hoarding food, water, and essential supplies as law enforcement units stepped up price monitoring and peace and order safeguards ahead of an anticipated very strong El Niño phenomenon. PAGASA indicated that intensifying dry conditions could persist through the first half of 2027.
1: Pinoy Pop and Originals.
2: 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Start

0: Time now for the question of the day. This one is for you, Heidi. 37% of us say they would wear perfume in this scent if it was available. I bet you would.
1: French fries?
0: No, popcorn. Popcorn. What? French fries too. Yes.
1: I would not wear.
0: You wouldn't wear popcorn scented?
1: No, or French fry scented. Oh, I would not want to walk around smelling like that.
0: Someone smells intoxicating. That's me. That is your question of the day on the John and Heidi Show.

0: Time now for something special with Heidi Small. What do you have for me there, Heidi?
1: All right, I have some more common phrases from different languages.
0: Okay.
1: The first one is actually in English, but this is a phrase that is shared worldwide.
0: All right.
1: So when you say you have a frog in your throat.
0: Oh, yeah, I've heard that.
1: That just means being hoarse or unable to speak clearly. The French say, when the chickens have teeth.
0: Oh, wow.
1: And that means when something is impossible, like when we say when pigs fly.
0: Oh, okay.
1: Yeah. And the Finnish like to say, ride as if you stole it.
0: Okay, I've
1: heard that. That means doing something recklessly fast.
0: I've heard ride it like you stole it. I've heard that before.
1: So, yeah. Those are all fun.
0: Those are very fun.
1: I've got just one more day and that's it. Then we're finished with them.
0: Oh, that is something special with Heidi Small. Yeah.

Time now for the list. 7 habits of highly likable people. Number 1, don't judge. Likable people try not to make snap judgments about others, Heidi. They accept people that have different personalities, Heidi, and different opinions and ways of doing things, and they don't feel the need to change.

0: change others, Heidi.
1: I don't try to change others. I just avoid those people.
0: Number two, these are the habits of highly likable people. Get personal. They're willing to share a little bit about themselves, including their struggles and their successes, without being braggadocious or oversharing, being genuine. Number three, asking about other people. Likable people don't make every conversation about them. They ask about others. Number four, listen. Asking questions only works if you listen to the answers. Number five, remember. They remember little things about people like birthdays, vacations. I don't know, their name. That would be another good one, Heidi. So bad at that. He's like, who is that? I'm like, what? How did you not know that? Number six, don't take themselves too seriously. So if you're too serious, you can't laugh at yourself. That's not a good thing. And the last one is to be hospitable. They make people feel welcome. Whether it's an inviting somebody like into their house, having coffee with them, or just a little bit of hospitality can go a long way.
1: I'm really close on most of these.
0: You really are good at a lot of these. There's a couple of them, though, that I'm like, yeah, we know what you need to work on. I'll print this list out for you. I have it in the show notes for today at johnandheidishow.com.

0: We always like to wrap things up around here with good news, and I think this is good news. A McDonald's employee pays for a stranger's meal, then gets a surprise of his own. A man had his faith in humanity restored after a teenager at a McDonald's paid for his meal, prompting him to share this unexpected act of generosity on first social media, then on the local news station. Matthew works at McDonald's in Idaho. One Friday, a customer stopped by for dinner. He ordered a burger and a shake. While paying, he realized, oh no, I don't have my wallet. He searched for his missing wallet, trying to pay using his phone. The customer figured his only option was just to cancel the order. Well, that's when Matthew stepped up and said, hey, you know what? I'll just pay for it.
1: Aww.
0: He reached into his own pocket and he paid for it. This guy asked, can I get your name and your phone number? Because I'm going to pay you back. And he said, you don't have to do that. And he goes, no, I'm going to do that. But he also wanted to get that name and phone number because he wanted to turn this kid in for doing something good. I said, I feel that it was an act of kindness. It should be recognized. East Idaho News agreed, and they tracked him down at work as part of their weekly Feel Good Friday segment, where they surprise deserving people in the community. The news team surprised him with multiple gift cards from other restaurants, which is kind of weird to bring this to your restaurant. But they also have partners, and this is a way for them to show the thanks for their acts of kindness to a stranger. He was clearly grateful for the unexpected recognition. He may have only paid for somebody's burger and shake, but his simple decision helped make a lasting impression. And I'll tell you this, people notice when you do good things.
1: Absolutely.
0: They notice when you do bad things too. If you're going to be noticed anyway, why not do good things?
1: Be noticed for something good.
0: Yeah, be noticed for doing something good. And I just love this. The last couple days, the good news has been young people going above and beyond to be good people. And you should be a good person no matter what your age. But I love it when it's young people because so many times we only hear about them doing dumb things.
1: Always do the right thing. It's the right thing to do.
0: That is. A wise man once said that. I said that one time. And they mocked me for years. Always do the right thing. It's the right thing to do. All right. Time to say goodbye, Heidi.
1: Goodbye, Heidi.
0: Goodbye, everybody. Have a great day. Thanks for listening to the John and Heidi.

0: Davos City Mayor Sebastian Vaste Duterte faced the Senate impeachment court as a hostile witness, reiterating that he was unaware that his sister, Vice President Sara Duterte, had a business interest in GenCorp Industries. It was found that the firm was awarded 15 contracts in Davos City worth 34.2 million pesos from 2022 to 2026, which raised questions of conflict of interest. The mayor, however, said there were actually 19 contracts. Of the 19 contracts, the mayor said 13 had been completed, delivered, and paid, while 6 are ongoing. The vice president did not intervene in any procurement contracts in Davos City, according to the defense team. The Philippine Coast Guard drove away a Chinese maritime militia vessel that deployed 24 small boats or sampans around Kota Island within the Calayanan Island group on Monday. Tariela said the boats withdrew from the area after the PCG sent a murder boat. The incident was the first time a huge number of Chinese fishing boats came so close to the island. Several parts of Metro Manila, Rizal, and Bulacan are experiencing water service interruptions due to maintenance and improvement works. In separate announcements, water concessionaires Manila Water and Maynilad said the interruptions will last into the weekend. The Philippine National Police urged the public to refrain from hoarding food, water, and essential supplies as law enforcement units stepped up price monitoring and peace and order safeguards ahead of an anticipated very strong El Niño phenomenon. PAGASA indicated that intensifying dry conditions could persist through the first half of 2027.
1: Pinoy Pop and Originals.
2: Another hour with the best Pinoy Originals. Start

0: Davao City Mayor Sebastian Vaste Duterte faced the Senate impeachment court as a hostile witness, reiterating that he was unaware that his sister, Vice President Sara Duterte, had a business interest in GenCorp Industries. It was found that the firm was awarded 15 contracts in Davao City worth 34.2 million pesos from 2022 to 2026, which raised questions of conflict of interest. The mayor, however, said there were actually 19 contracts. Of the 19 contracts, the mayor said 13 had been completed, delivered, and paid, while 6 are ongoing. The vice president did not intervene in any procurement contracts in Davao City, according to the defense team. The Philippine Coast Guard drove away a Chinese maritime militia vessel that deployed 24 small boats or sampans around Kota Island within the Calayanan Island group on Monday. Tariela said the boats withdrew from the area after the PCG sent a murder boat. The incident was the first time a huge number of Chinese fishing boats came so close to the island. Several parts of Metro Manila, Rizal, and Bulacan are experiencing water service interruptions due to maintenance and improvement works. In separate announcements, water concessionaires Manila Water and Maynilad said the interruptions will last into the weekend. The Philippine National Police urged the public to refrain from hoarding food, water, and essential supplies as law enforcement units stepped up price monitoring and peace and order safeguards ahead of an anticipated very strong El Niño phenomenon. PAGASA indicated that intensifying dry conditions could persist through the first half of 2027.
1: Pinoy Pop and Originals.
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Noon already, I bet that hungry feeling starts. Well, it's good. We are here with fine hits and fine ingredients to start cooking. Ricardo's cooking till 2.

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0: Around 12:30, I feel a little less lonely with Rosie. 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
1: the proverb of the day. Hanggat makitid ang kumot, matutong mamaluktot. When the blanket is short, learn how to bend. This Tagalog saying means that we should be satisfied with what we have. If you have less in life, you should learn how to adapt to your environment.
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0: 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Every day you hear us from Monday to Saturday. On Sunday, we kind of relax at home and enjoy life. But the rest of the week, you can count on us to make your lunch that more fun.
1: Lunchtime

Ricardo's cooking with a lot of music, a lot of fun, and with Rose and the proverb of the day. Every day you hear us from Monday to Saturday or Sunday. We kind of relax at home and enjoy life. But the rest of the week you can count on us to make your lunch that more fun.

0: Davao City Mayor Sebastian Vaste Duterte faced the Senate impeachment court as a hostile witness, reiterating that he was unaware that his sister, Vice President Sara Duterte, had a business interest in GenCorp Industries. It was found that the firm was awarded 15 contracts in Davao City worth 34.2 million pesos from 2022 to 2026, which raised questions of conflict of interest. The mayor, however, said there were actually 19 contracts. Of the 19 contracts, the mayor said 13 had been completed, delivered, and paid, while 6 are ongoing. The vice president did not intervene in any procurement contracts in Davao City, according to the defense team. The Philippine Coast Guard drove away a Chinese maritime militia vessel that deployed 24 small boats or sampans around Kota Island within the Calayanan Island group on Monday. Tariela said the boats withdrew from the area after the PCG sent a murder boat. The incident was the first time a huge number of Chinese fishing boats came so close to the island. Several parts of Metro Manila, Rizal, and Bulacan are experiencing water service interruptions due to maintenance and improvement works. In separate announcements, water concessionaires Manila Water and Maynilad said the interruptions will last into the weekend. The Philippine National Police urged the public to refrain from hoarding food, water, and essential supplies as law enforcement units stepped up price monitoring and peace and order safeguards ahead of an anticipated very strong El Niño phenomenon. PAGASA indicated that intensifying dry conditions could persist through the first half of 2027.
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OPM hits and only OPM on OPM Radio. How many times did I say OPM? Hey, we're cooking till 2 o'clock. This is the lunch show with Ricardo. What you're having for lunch? Let us know. Or let us know your favorite OPM hits.

0: Davao City Mayor Sebastian Vaste Duterte faced the Senate impeachment court as a hostile witness, reiterating that he was unaware that his sister, Vice President Sara Duterte, had a business interest in GenCorp Industries. It was found that the firm was awarded 15 contracts in Davao City worth 34.2 million pesos from 2022 to 2026, which raised questions of conflict of interest. The mayor, however, said there were actually 19 contracts. Of the 19 contracts, the mayor said 13 had been completed, delivered, and paid, while 6 are ongoing. The vice president did not intervene in any procurement contracts in Davao City, according to the defense team. The Philippine Coast Guard drove away a Chinese maritime militia vessel that deployed 24 small boats or sampans around Kota Island within the Calayanan Island group on Monday. Tariela said the boats withdrew from the area after the PCG sent a border boat. The incident was the first time a huge number of Chinese fishing boats came so close to the island. Several parts of Metro Manila, Rizal, and Bulacan are experiencing water service interruptions due to maintenance and improvement works. In separate announcements, water concessionaires Manila Water and Maynilad said the interruptions will last into the weekend. The Philippine National Police urged the public to refrain from hoarding food, water, and essential supplies as law enforcement units stepped up price monitoring and peace and order safeguards ahead of an anticipated very strong El Niño phenomenon. PAGASA indicated that intensifying dry conditions could persist through the first half of 2027.
1: Enjoy Pop and Originals.
2: Another hour with the best Pinoy Originals. Start

0: Davao City Mayor Sebastian Vaste Duterte faced the Senate impeachment court as a hostile witness, reiterating that he was unaware that his sister, Vice President Sara Duterte, had a business interest in GenCorp Industries. It was found that the firm was awarded 15 contracts in Davao City worth 34.2 million pesos from 2022 to 2026, which raised questions of conflict of interest. The mayor, however, said there were actually 19 contracts. Of the 19 contracts, the mayor said 13 had been completed, delivered, and paid, while 6 are ongoing. The vice president did not intervene in any procurement contracts in Davao City, according to the defense team. The Philippine Coast Guard drove away a Chinese maritime militia vessel that deployed 24 small boats or sampans around Kota Island within the Calayanan Island group on Monday. Tariela said the boats withdrew from the area after the PCG sent a murder boat. The incident was the first time a huge number of Chinese fishing boats came so close to the island. Several parts of Metro Manila, Rizal, and Bulacan are experiencing water service interruptions due to maintenance and improvement works. In separate announcements, water concessionaires Manila Water and Maynilad said the interruptions will last into the weekend. The Philippine National Police urged the public to refrain from hoarding food, water, and essential supplies as law enforcement units stepped up price monitoring and peace and order safeguards ahead of an anticipated very strong El Niño phenomenon. PAGASA indicated that intensifying dry conditions could persist through the first half of 2027.
1: Pinoy Pop and Originals. Another hour with the best Pinoy Originals.

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0: Davao City Mayor Sebastian Vaste Duterte faced the Senate impeachment court as a hostile witness, reiterating that he was unaware that his sister, Vice President Sara Duterte, had a business interest in GenCorp Industries. It was found that the firm was awarded 15 contracts in Davao City worth 34.2 million pesos from 2022 to 2026, which raised questions of conflict of interest. The mayor, however, said there were actually 19 contracts. Of the 19 contracts, the mayor said 13 had been completed, delivered, and paid, while 6 are ongoing. The vice president did not intervene in any procurement contracts in Davao City, according to the defense team. The Philippine Coast Guard drove away a Chinese maritime militia vessel that deployed 24 small boats or sampans around Kota Island within the Calayanan Island group on Monday. Tariela said the boats withdrew from the area after the PCG sent a murder boat. The incident was the first time a huge number of Chinese fishing boats came so close to the island. Several parts of Metro Manila, Rizal, and Bulacan are experiencing water service interruptions due to maintenance and improvement works. In separate announcements, water concessionaires Manila Water and Maynilad said the interruptions will last into the weekend. The Philippine National Police urged the public to refrain from hoarding food, water, and essential supplies as law enforcement units stepped up price monitoring and peace and order safeguards ahead of an anticipated very strong El Niño phenomenon. PAGASA indicated that intensifying dry conditions could persist through the first half of 2027.
1: Pinoy Pop and Originals. Another hour with the best Pinoy Originals. Start

0: It's the final day of the week, everybody, and so that means we're going to have a crazy show today. This is Fun with Am and Davo and Aaron, and we are going to have so much fun on the show.
1: We made it.
0: We made it all the way through the week. Congratulations, you guys, and not just us. Congratulations to our listeners as well for making it all the way through the week, except for the ones that are swearing at me right now because going, oh, you know what? I'm working this weekend, man. Shut up, man. I also want to thank all the people who've tuned in and listened to the only radio crew that goes to a job interview and asks the interviewer for a reference for the next job interview.
2: Yeah.
0: I figure I just, you know, when it's fresh in his mind, right? Or her mind. I just want to get that reference right away. So
1: it's working smart, I think.
0: I think it's working smart. Absolutely. Yes. Okay, what else do we have on the show today? Well, we've got the hot off the top news. Couple headlines we're going to be discussing. They're kind of crazy. And then we've got the trivia reveal, a game show you can all play along with. And then I want to talk about this, you guys, because it's now October and there are ways that you can tell it's October. So we'll talk about that.
2: That's right. And then I'm going to talk about Miley.
0: Oh, Miley Cyrus?
2: Well, she just goes by Miley now.
0: Oh, come on.
1: Is that a new image?
0: Oh, her and the chicks are hanging out?
2: That's okay, right. Yeah. R.E.M. and Metallica.
1: Metallica! Yeah, nice. And after Amanda's rocks out, I'm going to tell you about co-workers talking about upcoming vacation.
0: That's nice. A good thing to talk about.
2: Okay.
0: We get none of that, so I'm waiting to be jealous on that one. How about we do some Dave's dating advice? We could do that today, too.
2: Yeah, okay. And then I'm going to talk about some sports things in history that I don't know or understand.
0: Oh, nice. Yeah, okay, can't wait for that. Yeah, and then...
1: And then we got shallow thoughts.
0: Oh, yes, let's get deep with everybody.
2: Yeah.
0: How about I talk about some weird things to pumpkin spice?
2: Oh, a lot of good spice.
0: That's right, it's October. Then we've got some good news, stories I want to share with everybody, and more questions at the end of the show that we're just going to reveal, okay? And then we're going to reveal the answers on Monday's show. So the trivia preview coming up at the end of the show. But right now, let's get started with Hot Off the Top News!
3: It's weird. The weird and wacky news.
0: These are my headlines, everybody. Bee thieves strike Queensland.
1: Wow.
0: Find out what that's all about. And how about this one? Six Flags permanently closes brain injury roller coaster.
2: Oh my goodness, I can relate.
0: I think it's just a marketing ploy. That's what I think that is. But we'll find out when we get back right here on Fun with Am and Davo and Aaron. So don't go away.
3: Yeah.

0: Oh, everybody's excited to find out what the headlines are all about here on Hot Off the Top News. This is fun with Am and Dave and Aaron. We're going to talk about them right now.
1: Yeah.
0: How about the bee thieves that strike Queensland? So in what's been described as the biggest bee theft in memory, an estimated 800,000 bees making up 44 colonies have been stolen from three properties in Queensland, Australia.
2: That's horrible.
0: Yeah. Rather than snatching whole hives, thieves quietly removed brood boxes where the queen lays eggs and young bees grow. And swap frames as well where the honey is. Leaving
2: like
0: the hive... you like this, do
2: like
0: you? Really? You like the honey?
2: Yeah.
0: Okay, let's be specific about what you're talking about. Leaving the hive exteriors in place to avoid detection. Police suspect a commercial operator is behind the thefts, really, which could cost beekeepers and growers over $30,000 in lost pollination work during peak avocado season. That's something that Amanda doesn't like.
1: It will kill me.
0: It will kill her, the avocados. Yes, yeah. Police are asking anyone with information to contact Crime Stoppers. Oh, they've got a Crime Stoppers over there, too. I'm really excited about that. Also, why aren't cops honeycombing the area? I mean, that just doesn't make sense.
2: If you know anything, give them a buzz.
0: That deserves another one. Two rim shots in one story. That's amazing. Okay, how about we go to this next one here. Six Flags permanently closes brain injury roller coaster.
1: Oh, my goodness.
2: Horrible.
0: Six Flags Magic Mountain in California is retiring its famous X2 roller coaster after 20 years amid lawsuits alleging serious brain injury caused by the ride. Six Flags recently settled a wrongful death lawsuit from the family of a 22-year-old man who died after riding the coaster in 2022, and three more lawsuits alleging traumatic brain injuries that were filed last week.
1: Oh, my goodness.
0: The park released a statement, while X2 consistently passed a multitude of safety tests, we have decided to close the ride because we believe it's the right thing to do. Ride safety is a cornerstone of our business, and when we see guest confidence affected, we take it seriously. The ride has been closed since the evening of July 12th, actually, and after two women who rode the coaster less than a week apart, both needed to be rushed to a hospital.
1: Wow. That's my nightmare.
0: After they exited the roller coaster.
1: Yeah.
0: The X2 roller coaster reaches a top speed of 76 miles per hour and has a total length of 3,610 feet.
1: Oh my God.
0: The seats rotate 360 degrees, so your body will be flipping around the entire time.
1: Sounds like a nightmare.
0: Yeah. And the ride features two raven turns, half loops that turn into sheer drops midway through.
2: Wow. There's a sign. You must be this adrenalized to ride.
0: Yeah, and then when you get off, the ride attendant slaps you silly and physically shoves you off the loading platform.
1: I think you have to. You've lost consciousness.
0: That's right. Okay, those are the headlines for today. We are going to take a little bit of a break, and when we get back, we've got some answers to the questions that we're going to be revealing next on Fun with Am and Dave and Aaron, and you're all going to play along.

0: 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But first, here's a word from our sponsor.
1: Feel the pulse.
2: Picture this, a packed dance floor, energy high, and your DJ broadcasting live straight into your event anywhere on Earth. This is Euro Productions Entertainment Services.

0: rated themselves as totally this. Totally what? Oh. What is it, Aaron?
1: Hmm. I'd say totally weird.
0: Totally weird. Okay, true, yeah. True. And then Amanda, what do you say?
2: I say totally out of the loop.
0: Ah. Oh,
2: yeah.
0: Okay, that's a good one. I find that very common in our town.
2: Yeah.
0: And then how about this one? Totally brainwashed.
2: Oh.
0: Yeah, I find that common in the world right now. The actual answer, though, is totally honest. No way.
1: Really?
0: Totally honest.
1: Totally lying.
0: How about number two here? According to surveys, over half of us do this with our feet. What is it with our feet, Aaron? Ooh. What do you think?
1: How about play footsies?
2: Sure.
0: That's
2: half
0: a pretty obvious one. Okay. Yeah, okay. And Amanda, what do you say?
2: I say take off our socks.
0: You got, these are lame answers,
2: are
0: you guys.
2: Yeah.
1: What you got?
0: Yeah, these are like the obvious things. I say make our spouse touch them against her will.
2: Ew.
0: Yeah. Touch my feet, baby. How about this one? This one's even more ooh is flush a public toilet.
2: No.
0: Yeah, with your feet.
2: Oh, that's horrible.
0: Flush a public toilet.
2: No.
0: Oh. Okay. Number three, most of us find it very difficult to do this, but 10% say, yeah, this is simple. What is it?
1: How about a positive attitude?
0: Yeah.
2: That's
0: absolutely
2: true.
0: Absolutely, yeah. And then Amanda?
2: I say driving stick.
0: Oh,
1: yeah.
2: Manual.
1: That is hard.
0: Manual,
2: right?
0: Yeah. And then I say, you kind of inspired this, Amanda, backing up a trailer.
2: It's very difficult.
0: That's what you say all the time. How about this one as the actual answer, which I totally agree with, sticking to a budget. I cannot stick to a budget to save my life.
1: Yeah.
0: That's it for the trivia reveal. We're going to take a break when we get back. We got some random funny things to talk about. We're going to talk about October. It's October now, and we are going to have lots of fun talking about ways that you can tell it's October now. The music.

0: Welcome back to the show. This is Fun with Am and Davo and Aaron.
1: Turn up the fun.
0: And we've got some random funny things that we're going to talk about right now. Ways you could tell it's October, including UV ratings are out and wind chill factors are in.
2: That's right. Feels tell like.
0: Yeah. Amanda, what do you have?
2: School kids have already had 17 professional development
1: days. Right. Oh, yeah.
0: That's so many. Right? So many. Aaron, you've got one.
1: Yard full of leaves. Mm-hmm. None of them are from your tree.
2: Yeah, that's true.
0: And then how about pumpkin spice has infiltrated 87% of your diet?
2: Oh, yeah, that's a good one.
0: Not mine. I haven't gotten there yet, but it's coming. I'm sure it's coming. What's another way that you could tell it's October, my love?
2: The fun size candy you bought for trick or treaters. It's already gone.
0: Yeah, that's us.
2: 100%.
0: That is us.
2: Yeah, I don't even tell you about it.
0: I wouldn't surprise me. We purposefully buy fun-size candy just so that we can eat it ourselves. It's terrible.
2: We get like three kids at the door. So,
0: how about this next one, Aaron?
1: People getting excited that the oven clock will soon be correct again.
2: That's right. Yeah.
0: Actually,
2: savings.
1: That's so true.
0: Doesn't apply to our province
2: anymore.
0: It's
2: going to get eliminated.
0: That's eliminated in our province.
1: Save that problem.
0: Yeah. How about this next one here? Morning commute, ice scraper, afternoon commute, deodorant.
2: On the car windshield?
0: Yeah, I guess so. And then the next one here, Amanda?
2: Every store is simultaneously selling skeletons, turkeys, and Santa.
0: That is right.
1: Yeah. Overload.
0: And then we've got this one here, ways you could tell it's October. Aaron?
1: Air conditioning repair guy finally showed up.
2: Oh, good. Yeah.
0: Oh, my goodness. Okay, let's finish this off with this one here. You could tell it's October when grandma is now expecting you to wear that ugly sweater she knit 8 years ago.
2: Oh, so itchy.
0: Yeah, I don't like it either. There you go. Some random funny things that we like to talk about. We are going to take a little break. And when we get back, Amanda's in charge. She's going to give us what, Amanda?
2: The Daily Music News.
0: That's coming up next on Fun with Am and Davo and Aaron. I know.

0: Davao City Mayor Sebastian Vaste Duterte faced the Senate impeachment court as a hostile witness, reiterating that he was unaware that his sister, Vice President Sara Duterte, had a business interest in GenCorp Industries. It was found that the firm was awarded 15 contracts in Davao City worth 34.2 million pesos from 2022 to 2026, which raised questions of conflict of interest. The mayor, however, said there were actually 19 contracts. Of the 19 contracts, the mayor said 13 had been completed, delivered, and paid, while 6 are ongoing. The vice president did not intervene in any procurement contracts in Davao City, according to the defense team. The Philippine Coast Guard drove away a Chinese maritime militia vessel that deployed 24 small boats or sampans around Kota Island within the Calayanan Island group on Monday. Tariela said the boats withdrew from the area after the PCG sent a murder boat. The incident was the first time a huge number of Chinese fishing boats came so close to the island. Several parts of Metro Manila, Rizal, and Bulacan are experiencing water service interruptions due to maintenance and improvement works. In separate announcements, water concessionaires Manila Water and Maynilad said the interruptions will last into the weekend. The Philippine National Police urged the public to refrain from hoarding food, water, and essential supplies as law enforcement units stepped up price monitoring and peace and order safeguards ahead of an anticipated very strong El Niño phenomenon. PAGASA indicated that intensifying dry conditions could persist through the first half of 2027.
1: Pinoy Pop and Originals.
2: Another hour with the best Pinoy Originals. Start

0: Welcome back to the show. This is Fun with Amandevo and Aaron, and now it's time for Amanda to take over and do the daily music news. Mm-hmm. What's happening, Amanda?
1: Okay, so Miley Cyrus, or as I mentioned, just Miley now. Not Miley now, but just Miley.
0: Right.
1: Her new album, Bass Persuades, debuted at number one on the Billboard 200 this week. It's her first chart-topping album since Bangers debuted at number one in October 2013.
2: Okay. Ooh, I like
1: that. Last year's visual album, Something Beautiful, debuted at number four.
0: Yeah.
1: Bass Persuades have already produced two hot 100 hits.
0: Okay.
1: The title track at number 35.
0: Yeah.
1: And Let's Get Married at number 99.
0: Ah, jeez.
1: Wow. Okay, REM has announced a 25th anniversary reissue of Reveal, featuring a previously unreleased 17-song live session from 2001.
0: Mm-hmm.
1: The expanded edition will arrive November 20th, pairing the original 12-song record with the Black Sessions Revealed, a performance recorded for the Radio France in Paris, May 7th, 2001.
0: Good place for Radio France in Paris. Yeah,
1: And
0: good.
1: Metallica, last night, they kicked off their Life Burns Faster residency.
0: Sure does.
2: Yeah, rock
0: it sure does.
1: The Sphere in Las Vegas.
0: The Sphere, where we're going to perform.
1: Yeah, we're going to go.
0: Someday.
2: It's going to happen.
0: It's not booked yet.
1: Yeah, with the first of a scheduled 24 shows between now and March, though Metallica hasn't shared much about what to expect from their Sphere performances, we do know fans can look forward to a no-repeat set each weekend.
0: Okay.
1: And new merch, of course.
0: New merch.
1: Yeah, spend that money.
2: Spend it.
0: Oh, it's raining, isn't it?
2: Okay. Yeah. Ready money?
0: Okay, yes it is. And we're going to now take that break we need, and we're going to hand it over to Aaron when we get back, because Aaron, it is Friday, so it's the best day for what?
2: Joke of the day.
0: That's
2: so
0: right.
2: Come on back.
0: That's happening next on Fun with Amandevo and Aaron.
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0: welcome back. It's the Friday edition of Fun with Amandevo and Aaron, and that means it's the Friday edition of what, Aaron?
1: The joke of the day.
0: That's right. It's supposed to be the best one.
1: It's going
0: to
1: be good. You'll be snorting coffee out your nose.
0: Oh, jeez. Oh, I can't wait.
2: But you don't even drink coffee.
0: I was going to say, I'm happy I don't drink coffee.
2: Oh, yeah.
0: But, you know, the Coke that I do drink, I think that would be worse coming out my nose.
1: Gosh, that's going to hurt.
0: That would hurt. Yeah. That would hurt. So I hope it's not that good of a joke, but we'll find out right now when Aaron tells us his joke of the day.
1: So in the office one day, Bob and Dave are having a conversation. I hear you have a vacation coming up, said Dave.
0: That's
1: to his coworker, Bob. That's right, said Bob.
2: Nice.
1: Headed to Acapulco.
2: Yeah.
1: You must be excited. Yeah, but I'm also a little concerned. During the last three vacations, my wife has gotten pregnant.
2: Yeah.
1: Last year, it was Hawaii. She got pregnant. Year before that, Las Vegas. Pregnant. Year before that, Costa Rica. Pregnant. Are you going to take precautions this time? I sure am. For one thing, this year I'm taking her with me.
3: Oh, smoking.
0: Oh, my goodness.
1: Chuckle.
0: Okay, that's a Friday. That's a Friday joke.
1: Nailed it.
0: That is a Friday joke. That's a good one. Oh, Aaron. Hey, you know, a high five to you there, buddy. High five.
1: All right, good job. I'll be here all week.
0: Okay, I'm going to take that one with me. I'm going to be sharing that around everywhere. That is Aaron's Friday joke of the day. We're going to take a little bit of a break again. When we get back, we are going to do Dave's
4: Dating Advice.
0: Coming up next on Fun with Amandevo and Aaron.

0: And we're back at it with the show we call Fun with Ammon, Dave, and Aaron. And now it's time. You guys ready to sing it?
1: We are.
0: Here we go. Okay. It's time for
2: Dave's Dating Advice.
0: Okay, as we all know, who is very familiar with the show, we start this out with some pickup lines from our two jabronis next to me here. So why don't you give us Jabroni 1. Jabroni, which one's Jabroni 1?
3: I don't even know.
1: Oh, he has got his hand up.
0: No. Jabroni 1. Okay, Jabroni number 1. What's your pickup line?
3: I was going to play hard to get, but at my age, getting off the couch is hard enough.
0: Oh, yeah.
3: Holy God.
1: Disappointing pickup line.
0: That is kind of a, it's like, how does that pick anybody up?
3: The whole package is disappointing. Yeah.
0: Okay, Jabroni number 2, what do you got?
1: Excuse me, do you have a sunburn? Are you always this hot?
0: Okay.
3: Smoke it.
0: I like it. Okay, here's my dating advice for you. So no matter what date it is, first date or 25th or 80th date, it doesn't matter. Befriend an owner to a restaurant.
1: Okay.
0: And then when the restaurant's closed and not open, ask the owner if they'll do you a favor.
1: Uh-huh.
0: Ask them if they will come in and personally prepare a meal for you during closing hours, at which time you'll have the whole restaurant to yourself.
1: Right.
0: And you can actually go out and hire a flamenco guitar player.
1: Oh,
0: to play in the background.
1: Okay.
0: While you're having your meal.
1: This actually sounds legit.
0: It actually, I was wondering if you're
1: going to. I'm suspicious of this.
3: Oh, goodness.
1: Although I never got a flamenco player.
3: No, short there.
1: Okay.
0: I was wondering if you guys were going to go, okay, the joke
3: this is going on.
0: Where's the joke? What do you mean? That was a long song or something? Come on. That's a great piece of advice for no matter what date it is. Now Amanda's not going to be surprised when I do it someday. So, yeah.
1: I would be, actually.
0: Would you really be surprised? Okay, that is my advice. I think it is super romantic, a great idea, and you should try it. Go do it sometime. We've got two more pickup lines here. We need to finish them off. So, Aaron, why don't we have yours first?
3: Have we met before?
0: Uh-huh.
3: You look a lot like the love of my life.
1: Oh, that's sweet. Nice. Yeah.
0: Okay, and Amanda, what do you have?
1: Are you a beaver? Because damn.
0: That is good.
3: That
0: is good.
3: That's
0: okay.
3: As good as my joke.
0: Okay, that is the Dave's dating advice. So we are going to come back. Amanda's going to take over and she's going to give us her bastardized version of sports and history and sports and all that kind of stuff. It's going to be crazy. So make sure you're back for more fun with Ammon, Dave, and Aaron in just a bit.

0: we're back, and we are going to... Oh, we shouldn't be trusting Amanda with any kind of sports story, but we're going to. I don't know why we do this. Let's torture everybody here with this segment that we like to call
1: Mandatainment.
0: What are you doing, Amanda?
2: All right. Well, today I'm going to revisit some legendary sports moment from a person that doesn't really understand sports. And today I learned that apparently you have to count the number of players.
0: Oh,
2: so
0: yeah.
2: Our sports history lesson takes us back to 1979.
0: Okay.
2: Before I was born, when I didn't care even more than now. When the Boston Bruins were playing the Montreal Canadiens.
0: Okay, that's aggressive. Yeah, okay.
2: In something called the Stanley Bowl Playoff.
0: The Stanley Bowl Playoffs, right?
3: What
0: of course.
3: Is that?
2: Okay.
0: Yeah, she knows hockey.
2: Boston
0: was
2: winning 4-3 with less than 2 minutes left.
0: Okay.
2: Basically, they had to just keep doing hockey, passing it around for another minute and a half.
0: Keep away, right?
2: Then somebody apparently forgot how to count.
0: Okay.
2: Boston got a penalty for too many men on the ice.
0: Yeah. Oh.
2: You mean, you're telling me professional hockey coaches, referees, benches full of people, and presumably somebody with access to basic math, unless you're just counting the number of teeth in your mouth, they accidentally sent out an extra guy.
0: That's right, they
2: did. I mean, was he lost? Did he think his shift started?
0: What?
2: Did he punch in already? Did somebody yell, "Everyone on the ice!" And he took it literally?
0: Uh-huh.
2: Montreal gets something called a power play, which apparently means Boston's counting mistake becomes Montreal's advantage.
0: No, say Montreal properly. Montreal. Come on.
3: There you go.
0: Yeah.
2: So Montreal scores.
0: Montreal
2: ties the game, wins in overtime, which is more than enough time for us to be talking about this, and eventually wins the Stanley Bowl.
0: Stanley Cup, yeah.
2: And all because Boston couldn't count. They must have been missing quite a few chiclets out of their mouths.
0: That's right.
2: And that's sports history. I don't understand what happened, but apparently it's pretty important.
0: Oh. So when you start talking about a math problem and too many men and all that, I thought you were gonna bring up what stabs me in the heart all the time.
2: Oh, your
0: is
2: riders.
0: When my Saskatchewan Rough Riders.
2: We'll get to that one day.
0: Had 13 players.
2: I can't bring myself to talk about football that much.
0: My goodness.
2: One day you can explain it to me.
0: That hurt so bad. Tears in my eyes.
2: I know.
3: Oh, what a baby.
0: All of Saskatchewan Nation, Rider Nation, just had tears in their eyes when they lost the championship game.
2: Somebody
0: on the last play.
2: Couldn't count past the fingers on their hands.
0: Yeah, that's
3: pretty
0: right.
3: Committed, are you?
0: Yes, to that team, I am absolutely committed. I got stories about that, I could tell you. Okay, guess what? We are going to get deep here next. We are going to take a little break and get ourselves prepared because we're going to be thinking very philosophically and very shallow on Shallow Thoughts. Next on Fun with Em and Dave O'Aaron.

0: Davao City Mayor Sebastian Vaste Duterte faced the Senate impeachment court as a hostile witness, reiterating that he was unaware that his sister, Vice President Sara Duterte, had a business interest in GenCorp Industries. It was found that the firm was awarded 15 contracts in Davao City worth 34.2 million pesos from 2022 to 2026, which raised questions of conflict of interest. The mayor, however, said there were actually 19 contracts. Of the 19 contracts, the mayor said 13 had been completed, delivered, and paid, while 6 are ongoing. The vice president did not intervene in any procurement contracts in Davao City, according to the defense team. The Philippine Coast Guard drove away a Chinese maritime militia vessel that deployed 24 small boats or sampans around Kota Island within the Calayanan Island group on Monday. Tariela said the boats withdrew from the area after the PCG sent a murder boat. The incident was the first time a huge number of Chinese fishing boats came so close to the island. Several parts of Metro Manila, Rizal, and Bulacan are experiencing water service interruptions due to maintenance and improvement works. In separate announcements, water concessionaires Manila Water and Maynilad said the interruptions will last into the weekend. The Philippine National Police urged the public to refrain from hoarding food, water, and essential supplies as law enforcement units stepped up price monitoring and peace and order safeguards ahead of an anticipated very strong El Niño phenomenon. PAGASA indicated that intensifying dry conditions could persist through the first half of 2027.
1: Pinoy Pop and Originals.
2: 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Start

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1: Ammon,
0: Devo,
2: and Aaron, Airhead Cheshire.
0: Now, we thought, we're always laughing. We've always got so much energy. We have to take a moment to
2: center ourselves.
0: Solace. Calm.
1: Reflection.
2: Breathing.
0: So now it's time for Shallow Thoughts with the Fun Crew. Amanda, what are your thoughts?
1: Online shopping is basically sending presents to yourself and then acting surprised when they arrive.
0: Aaron, please share.
2: Online shopping is how I discovered I have two personalities. The guy who orders things and the guy who says, who the hell spent all this money?
1: David, what are your thoughts?
0: Sometimes I wonder whether I'm wasting my potential. Then I remember potential is just possibility, and possibility doesn't actually require me to do anything today. Shallow Thoughts with the Fun Crew. We'll be right back with more fun with Ammon, Devo, and Aaron.

0: Okay, we're back. This is Fun with Em and Devo and Aaron, and this is some random funny things that we like to talk about. Weird things to pumpkin spice.
1: Ooh, tis the season.
0: What things are we pumpkin spicing now, huh? How about like laundry detergent? Would you like that?
1: I've bought it. Sure.
0: Did you really?
1: Yeah. No, I would never.
0: Okay, how about this next thing, Amanda?
1: Chloroform.
0: Oh, that's what that was.
1: Really dark.
0: I thought it was allergic to the pumpkin spice because I kept passing out, but it was really just the chloroform.
2: Yeah. Oh, dear.
0: How about this next one here, Aaron?
2: Yeah, how about hot dogs?
0: Hot dogs.
1: Ew,
0: right?
1: No.
0: Yeah,
1: I don't
0: pumpkin
1: think so.
0: Spice hot dogs. Yeah. Oh, how about diapers?
2: Yeah.
0: Diapers. And we'd get even more pumpkin spicy when there's a little bit of like,
1: that's enough.
0: You know, the kid does the number two.
1: Yeah.
0: How about this next one, Amanda?
1: How about a pumpkin spice IV?
0: Yes, pumpkin spice IV. Okay, and then Aaron, you got one?
2: I could see this one.
0: Yeah.
2: Cigarettes.
0: Oh, cigarettes?
1: Right? Yeah, sure.
0: Yeah, I guess you could. But are we trying to get people to stop smoking?
2: Well, yeah.
0: That's going to keep them smoking forever.
2: It might.
0: Okay, how about this one here? Kale. Kale.
1: Pumpkin spice kale.
0: Yeah. Mm. Okay, I like the next one, though, and I'm going to let Amanda say it.
1: Oh, good.
0: Yeah.
1: Yeah, how about pumpkin spice suppository?
0: Oh, I like the idea of that. Yes.
1: Oh, my gosh.
2: Oh, goodness.
0: Okay, Aaron, you got another one?
2: Ramen noodles.
0: Oh.
2: I mean, what is wrong with these people?
1: No doubt.
0: Ramen noodles.
1: Pumpkin spice. Yeah.
2: Yuck.
0: I like this one here. Embalming fluid. Pumpkin spice embalming fluid.
1: No.
2: That's horrible.
0: Yeah. I think, you know what? Let me push my own Ooh David button here.
1: Oh, yeah.
3: Ooh David.
0: Yeah, thank
1: there you.
0: You. Okay. And then the next one here, let's finish this off. Amanda, what is it?
1: Literally anything other than pumpkin pie and other baked goods containing actual pumpkin.
0: Yeah, oh. Anything. Yeah. Anything. Put it all on everything.
1: That's weird, guys.
0: Yeah.
1: It's weird.
0: Okay, well, you know what? I think that's going to be it. Unless you guys like the idea of having some sort of, you know, thing in your engine where you can have pumpkin spice exhaust.
1: I didn't think you were going to say engine.
0: What do you think I was going to say?
1: Well, we said suppository.
0: Oh, yeah. No, I'm thinking about my car. Blow up pumpkin spice exhaust. That would be awesome.
1: Oh, yeah.
0: Okay. That's it, you guys. Those are the random funny things we like to talk about. Now we're going to come back here in just a little bit with those good news stories.
2: Oh, we love the good news.
0: We're going to tell everybody what's happening around the world. It's going to make us smile right here on Fun with Em and Devo and Aaron.

0: We are back, and it's time for the good news, or in other words,
1: kindly deeds done for free. Kindly deeds
2: done for free.
0: Right here on Fun with Em and Dave and Aaron, let's tell you some stories that are happening around the world here that are pretty cool. How about this one here? A teenage McDonald's employee in Idaho recently paid for a stranger's dinner after the customer realized he'd left his wallet behind.
3: Oh, nice. Okay.
0: So the next day, the customer contacted the local news to share the story, and the station tracked him down.
4: Wow.
0: They surprised him at work with a bunch of restaurant gift cards as a thank you for his act of kindness.
4: Nice. Incredible.
3: Yeah.
0: Number two, a firefighter from Florida just set a Guinness World Record for being the world's shortest female firefighter.
3: Oh, get out. Nice. Yeah,
0: her name is Autumn Kelso, and she stands about 4'10".
4: Wow. That is awesome.
0: Autumn has spent the past five years serving for the St. Pete Beach area.
3: Yeah.
0: And she handles everything from driving fire trucks to entering burning buildings. She says her height has never held her back on the job.
3: Way
0: in fact,
4: good for
0: her fellow firefighters rely on her when they need to enter tight spaces like attics and small openings.
3: Great. Yeah. Yeah.
0: Everybody's got a purpose.
4: Make it work.
0: Okay. And then finally, we've got scientists in South Korea have found a creative new use for used coffee grounds, turning them into building insulation.
3: Ooh, great.
0: Researchers were able to convert used coffee grounds into a material that insulates just as well as commercial foam products. And they said that the coffee grounds break down much faster because it's biodegradable.
3: Wow.
0: Since the world produces an estimated 8 million tons of coffee grounds each year,
4: wow,
0: this could be incredibly useful as an invention.
3: Nice.
0: So, awesome job.
3: Mm.
0: Okay, that is it for the good news, everybody. We are going to take a break, and when we get back, we've got those questions on Monday we have to ask. So we need to preview what the questions are, and then you can think about your answers over the weekend. So we'll be back to do that right away here on Fun with Em and Dave on Aaron.
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0: This is Fun with Am and Dave O'Aaron, and on Monday's show, we have those questions we need to reveal the answers to. So let's preview what the questions are right now so we can all play along and have some fun on Monday's show. What are the questions?
1: Number one, research shows women will use 434 of these in their lifetime, while men will only use 192. What are they?
0: Yeah, number two, research shows men will spend 46 days of their life doing this, and women will spend 130 days of their life doing it. What is it?
2: And finally, number three, when surveyed, both men and women say this is the least attractive part of their significant other's body. What is it?
0: Ooh, okay, that's interesting, and I'm interested to see what kind of answers we're going to get, Amanda, on that particular question. We'll find out on Monday what the answers are when we do the trivia reveal, but make sure you take some time to think about them, and let's have some fun together on Monday's show. This is Fun with Am and Dave O'Aaron.

0: Davao City Mayor Sebastian Vaste Duterte faced the Senate impeachment court as a hostile witness, reiterating that he was unaware that his sister, Vice President Sara Duterte, had a business interest in GenCorp Industries. It was found that the firm was awarded 15 contracts in Davao City worth 34.2 million pesos from 2022 to 2026, which raised questions of conflict of interest. The mayor, however, said there were actually 19 contracts. Of the 19 contracts, the mayor said 13 had been completed, delivered, and paid, while 6 are ongoing. The vice president did not intervene in any procurement contracts in Davao City, according to the defense team. The Philippine Coast Guard drove away a Chinese maritime militia vessel that deployed 24 small boats or sampans around Kota Island within the Calayanan Island group on Monday. Tariela said the boats withdrew from the area after the PCG sent a murder boat. The incident was the first time a huge number of Chinese fishing boats came so close to the island. Several parts of Metro Manila, Rizal, and Bulacan are experiencing water service interruptions due to maintenance and improvement works. In separate announcements, water concessionaires Manila Water and Maynilad said the interruptions will last into the weekend. The Philippine National Police urged the public to refrain from hoarding food, water, and essential supplies as law enforcement units stepped up price monitoring and peace and order safeguards ahead of an anticipated very strong El Niño phenomenon. PAGASA indicated that intensifying dry conditions could persist through the first half of 2027.
1: Enjoy Pop and Originals.
2: Another hour with the best Pinoy Originals. Start

0: It's Friday. My beautiful bride is here at my side. Hello, Heidi. How's
1: Hello,
0: it going?
1: Hello, John. I'm well. How are you?
0: Good. I feel as though you're mocking me over there. I always say my beautiful bride here at my side. I notice you never say my beautiful husband is.
1: Do you want me to call you my beautiful husband?
0: Trying to think of what that rhymes with husband. My beautiful husband is doing nothing. I don't know. That doesn't really rhyme. Hey, I got a guest joining me. Let's just change the subject. Nicholas Reynolds, going to talk about Ortiz's War, the Allies' secret weapon against the Nazis in France. And this is a story that I had never heard of before. And I'm really excited to visit with him all about it coming up. Thanks for listening to the John and Heidi Show on a Friday.

0: Now with today's reason to party, here's my beautiful bride, Heidi Small. What do you have for me, Heidi?
1: Today is Smarties Day. I love Smarties.
0: Those candies?
1: Those little candies. I just love them.
0: Yeah, I know you
1: Every once in a while, I feel like, I need some Smarties, and I don't even know why. But if you want to make yourself a Smartie cocktail.
0: Oh, that's a thing?
1: It is grape schnapps and melon liqueur, apparently. I'm assuming it's a shot.
0: Would that taste like Smarties?
1: I don't know. I've never made it, but that's called the Smartie.
0: Well, there you go. I've got a link to that drink. It's in the show notes for today at johnandheidishow.com.

0: Now, surveys and studies and such, if you need to chill out, grab a book. A new editorial from researchers at the University of Cambridge suggests reading for pleasure might do more than provide an escape. It could benefit your mental and brain health. A survey found that 6 minutes of reading was associated with a 68% drop in stress levels. Do you feel like that, Heidi, when you
1: read? Yes, I love to
0: read. Does stress just fall away?
1: Yes.
0: You need to read more then, don't you? I stress her out a lot. Regular readers also report more empathy and less loneliness. I think it depends on what you're reading. Because the stuff that Heidi reads, there's no empathy involved. While older adults who read regularly have a lower risk of cognitive decline, kids who develop reading habits early show better attention span and fewer mental health problems later on. In a survey, reading ranked as the most popular way people relax, with 38% picking up a good book as their go-to method. That beats enjoying a glass of wine, 31%, or a hot bath, 10%. You could do all three.
1: Have a hot bath. In the tub with a glass of wine.
0: There you go.
1: Yeah.
0: You know, have you ever read while you're in the tub?
1: No.
0: I wondered how I would get the book all wet.
1: Yeah, you'd get the pages wet and it's a whole thing.
0: Yeah. Well, maybe not that then. Surveys and studies and such on the John and Heidi Show.

0: Now, big screen, little screen. The Beatles, a four-film cinematic event, is going to be coming out in 2028. And some of the people that are filming that were spotted filming the iconic opening scene from the movie from 1964, A Hard Day's Night. So that movie, way back in the day, followed the crew over 2 days as the band struggled to keep themselves and Paul McCartney's mischievous grandfather in check while they were preparing for a live TV performance. So while they were filming this movie, they got all kinds of B-roll, they got all kinds of fun stuff. But one of the most notable moments, and a scene that apparently was being filmed for this upcoming film, was a sequence of shots showing three band members, Ringo Starr, George Harrison, and John Lennon, running from swarms of adoring fans. So all four of the new films will be released in theaters in April of 2028. I wonder if they're doing all of them on the same night, if they're going to have them a series of one a week for 4 weeks. I don't know.
1: I don't know.
0: And Samuel L. Jackson and his wife are going to be winning an award. They just announced that's going to take place in November, the 7th of November in Los Angeles. Were we invited to this, Heidi?
1: We were not.
0: The Holly Rod Gala? No?
1: We were not.
0: It's probably in the mailbox.
1: I'm sure it's coming.
0: Big screen.

0: Davao City Mayor Sebastian Vaste Duterte faced the Senate impeachment court as a hostile witness, reiterating that he was unaware that his sister, Vice President Sara Duterte, had a business interest in GenCorp Industries. It was found that the firm was awarded 15 contracts in Davao City worth 34.2 million pesos from 2022 to 2026, which raised questions of conflict of interest. The mayor, however, said there were actually 19 contracts. Of the 19 contracts, the mayor said 13 had been completed, delivered, and paid, while 6 are ongoing. The vice president did not intervene in any procurement contracts in Davao City, according to the defense team. The Philippine Coast Guard drove away a Chinese maritime militia vessel that deployed 24 small boats or sampans around Kota Island within the Calayanan Island group on Monday. Tariela said the boats withdrew from the area after the PCG sent a murder boat. The incident was the first time a huge number of Chinese fishing boats came so close to the island. Several parts of Metro Manila, Rizal, and Bulacan are experiencing water service interruptions due to maintenance and improvement works. In separate announcements, water concessionaires Manila Water and Maynilad said the interruptions will last into the weekend. The Philippine National Police urged the public to refrain from hoarding food, water, and essential supplies as law enforcement units stepped up price monitoring and peace and order safeguards ahead of an anticipated very strong El Niño phenomenon. PAGASA indicated that intensifying dry conditions could persist through the first half of 2027.
1: Pinoy Pop and Originals.
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0: Heidi, do you know the rings inside of a tree trunk tell a story? Yeah, each ring usually represents 1 year of growth, and their thickness can reveal whether the year was a wet year or a dry year, a warm year or a cold year.
1: I did know all of that. Yes, I did.
0: Wow, I learned that in smarty school. Pants. What else do you know, Heidi?
1: I know a lot of things.
0: You do. John. She knows all kinds of stuff. All right. We don't know everything. She does. But now you know this. 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

0: Time now for the joke of the day with my beautiful bride, Heidi Small. What you got for me there, Heidi?
1: I was on the wrong thing.
0: Yeah.
1: Okay. This one is just dumb. The world
0: you tongue, say that all the time,
1: the
0: by the
1: world
0: way.
1: Tongue twister champion just got arrested. I hear they're going to give him a really tough sentence. What do you get when you cross a grocery store and a scientist?
0: I don't know.
1: Market research.
0: Market research.
1: How can you spot a baby snake?
0: How?
1: It's got a rattle.
0: It's got a rattle. See, these are not bad. You make it sound like they're horrible.
1: They're just not my kind of jokes.
0: Yeah, they're a little bit there, but that's all right. All right. That is the joke of the day on the John and Heidi Show.

0: Time now for the scoop of the day. 43% say they tip 20% or more at restaurants.
1: Mm-hmm.
0: Do you? How do you calculate it?
1: How do I calculate it?
0: Is there like a certain thing where you go, this is how much I
1: usually do?

0: We should give it another chance.
1: I will not go back.
2: All right. Well, dating apps may be getting a little less digital. New apps are encouraging singles to meet through shared interests and real-world activities rather than the old routine of endless swiping and chatting.
1: Surf, I think that makes more sense.
2: Yeah, one is called Surf. They let users filter matches by fitness habits, and they have organized workout-based blind dates. Dutch app Breeze skips messaging altogether. Instead, arranges a time and a place for matches to meet. Even some established apps are moving offline, with Bumble and Tinder adding features that are focused on in-person events. The shift comes as dating app burnout has grown, with 78% of users saying they are tired of the swiping and the chatting. Meanwhile, paid users have declined at both Tinder's parent company and Bumble. So the paid users down, down, down. There we go. Scoop of the day on the John and Heidi Show. You've

0: Excited to visit right now with the very talented Nicholas Reynolds. We're going to talk about his latest book. It's called Ortiz's War, the Allies' Secret Weapon Against the Nazis in France. And this looks fantastic. What made you decide to write a book on this particular subject?
1: I have a degree in history from Oxford, and I decided to specialize in World War II. So after that, I joined the Marine Corps and added a layer there as an infantry officer in the Marine Corps and as a historian in the Marine Corps. So after that, I joined the CIA and ultimately worked as a historian for the CIA Museum. So it was as if I were taking prerequisites for Ortiz studies. Ortiz was a natural fit for me. Here's a man who, World War II, he was in the Marine Corps, he fought the Germans. So all topics that I had some familiarity with and interest in, right? You don't ever want to write a book that you're not interested in.
0: Yeah.
1: So this was something that really focused my interest.
0: Well, I can see why you're fascinated. And I have to admit, I had never heard of him before getting the information about your book. And then I've had a chance to learn a little bit. But the more I learn, the more I realize everybody should know this guy. So thank you for writing a book about him.
1: So Ortiz has been around. The story in a nutshell is, French-American kid. Dad was born in Paris, naturalized American citizen. Ortiz was born in New York City. Parents split. He went back and forth between America and France. And at 18, he ran away to join the French Foreign Legion, kind of an extreme thing to do, had quite a run in the 1930s and the beginning of the 1940s in the French Foreign Legion. Captured by the Germans, left for dead on the battlefield after being wounded, picked up by the Germans, patched up by the Germans, and then put in a prisoner of war camp from which he escapes, comes to the United States, joins the Marine Corps, goes back to Europe and is parachuted into France behind German lines there to work with the resistance. So, the stuff of a movie right there.
0: Yeah.
1: He at one point he rescues my co-author Katie S. Sanders' grandfather, who is a flyer, and he's shot down over France, and he has the great good fortune to encounter Ortiz, who gets him out of the country, and that enables Katie's lineage can continue. Thanks to Peter Ortiz.
0: And again, the story is phenomenal. And I feel like, and you kind of mentioned it too, it feels like it's a movie. I think this would make an amazing movie or TV series. Has anybody talked to you about the rights to this yet?
1: What seems to be holding people back to a certain extent is that it's such a sprawling story, right? And unless you take, if you take one slice of it, then it becomes manageable. But it's got hints of Lawrence of Arabia, right? It's got North Africa, it's got Paris, it's got, the French Alps, it's got prisoner of war camp in Germany. And, that's a lot to put in a movie. So,
0: yeah.
1: So maybe the answer will be somebody will come along and say, hey, we need to take this slice of the story and make a movie out of it.
0: Well, maybe instead of a 90-minute movie, this could actually be a series and it might even be multiple seasons. I think everybody needs to know more about this guy.
1: We agree. Katie Sanders and I agree. This is a story that we think needs to be out there. And it's kind of a feel-good story at a time when, we don't have a lot of feel-good stories. Yeah. You pick up the newspaper, and yes, we still get a paper newspaper. You have this person angry at that person and this crisis, and, things are not getting resolved. And then you got a guy like Ortiz, who, as Katie has said, is never the person who says, that's someone else's problem.
0: Yeah.
1: I'm not going to do it. Instead, Ortiz steps up and he says, okay, here's what we're going to do.
0: I love that. Nicholas, thank you so much for your time today.
1: It's my pleasure, sir.
0: Again, the book is out right now. I've got a link to it in the show notes for today at johnandheidishow.com. Wow.

0: Davao City Mayor Sebastian Vaste Duterte faced the Senate impeachment court as a hostile witness, reiterating that he was unaware that his sister, Vice President Sara Duterte, had a business interest in GenCorp Industries. It was found that the firm was awarded 15 contracts in Davao City worth 34.2 million pesos from 2022 to 2026, which raised questions of conflict of interest. The mayor, however, said there were actually 19 contracts. Of the 19 contracts, the mayor said 13 had been completed, delivered, and paid, while 6 are ongoing. The vice president did not intervene in any procurement contracts in Davao City, according to the defense team. The Philippine Coast Guard drove away a Chinese maritime militia vessel that deployed 24 small boats or sampans around Kota Island within the Calayanan Island group on Monday. Tariela said the boats withdrew from the area after the PCG sent a murder boat. The incident was the first time a huge number of Chinese fishing boats came so close to the island. Several parts of Metro Manila, Rizal, and Bulacan are experiencing water service interruptions due to maintenance and improvement works. In separate announcements, water concessionaires Manila Water and Maynilad said the interruptions will last into the weekend. The Philippine National Police urged the public to refrain from hoarding food, water, and essential supplies as law enforcement units stepped up price monitoring and peace and order safeguards ahead of an anticipated very strong El Niño phenomenon. PAGASA indicated that intensifying dry conditions could persist through the first half of 2027.
1: Pinoy Pop and Originals. Another hour with the best Pinoy Originals. Start

0: Time now for the movie quote of the day. This one's for you, Heidi, from 1980. Here's Johnny.
1: Oh, The Shining.
0: Yeah, Jack Torrance, also Jack Nicholson.
1: Great film.
0: Yeah, and I was told that that line was ad-libbed.
1: Yeah,
0: because he chopped a hole in the wall, or not the wall, the door. And then when he peeked through, he said, here's Johnny.
1: Great movie.
0: Yeah. Very, very good movie. And I have not seen that in many, many, many years. We should watch that one of these days.
1: Yeah.
0: As we're getting closer to Halloween. She likes the spooky movies all the time.
1: I do.
0: This is the time of year where I give in and go, okay, we can watch something, I guess. That's your movie quote of the day on the John and Heidi Show.
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1: I have some more Googled health problems each state.
0: Okay.
1: So we're going to start with New Jersey.
0: All right.
1: Is diabetes genetic?
0: Okay.
1: And what kills a stomach virus?
0: Okay. Those are good things to Google.
1: New York. Uh-huh. How do you treat food poisoning? And why are my gums swollen?
0: Probably the food poisoning.
1: And Ohio, I'm not sure what's going on in Ohio, but can you die from a broken heart?
0: Aww.
1: And how do you stop a panic attack?
0: Oh, my goodness.
1: Ohio's having all kinds of issues.
0: I'm concerned for you guys, Ohio. Well, that is fantastic.
1: And no, it might feel like it, but no, you can't die from a broken heart.
0: That's all right. Going to get better.
1: It'll get better.
0: Yes.
1: And that's news to me.
0: That is also news to me.

0: Fun fact for you, Heidi.
1: What's that, John?
0: All wrestlers must have a handkerchief handy. This is competitive rather than spectacle wrestling. So not like the WWE, but like...
1: Right.
0: Yeah, I didn't know that. And when I was wrestling, I don't remember ever having a handkerchief handy.
1: Huh.
0: Fun fact for you, Heidi.
1: What's that, John?
0: Golfers must sign their scorecards or they are disqualified.
1: Okay.
0: Well, that's kind of cool. Fun fact for you, Heidi.
1: What's that, John?
0: If you remove your shirt during a foot race, you are disqualified.
1: So many rules.
0: Yes. Fun fact for you, Heidi.
1: What's that, John?
0: In baseball, if a player attempts to catch a ball with their hat, the batter is awarded third base. This is something called a ground rule triple.
1: Hmm.
0: So if you take your hat off and try to catch the ball with it, that's apparently bad.
1: Huh.
0: Unless you're playing banana ball. I think they do that there, but I'm not sure. And we'll do one final fun fact for you, Heidi.
1: What's that, John?
0: If you remove your shoe and kick the ball playing soccer, it is considered handball. It's a handball. So that's apparently different than, I don't know. I'm not a sports guy, so.
1: All right.
0: Whatever that means.
1: Okay.
0: I should have just stopped it when
1: that,
0: it said.
1: John.
0: I don't know what it means, but there you go. Just football fans right now, or what are they called? Soccer fans. Sorry, guys. I apologize. I'm moving on. Several fun facts. Now you know. Thanks for listening to the John and Heidi Show. Yeah, yeah.

0: Time now for some weird news. In 2012, engineers at Georgia Tech used high-speed cameras to film wet dogs shaking themselves dry. They found the dogs can get rid.
1: You want to do that again?
0: I did that just for you, Heidi. Nobody else can see it. Watch our webcam. What's that? We don't have one? Okay. Well, they found that a dog can get rid of about 70% of the water on his fur in 4 seconds, shaking roughly 4 times a second. The secret is their skin is quite loose. It whips back and forth, which much larger motion than the body underneath of it, helping fling the water out of the way. Researchers even built a robotic wet dog shake simulator. They say the findings could eventually help inspire better drying technology, including self-drying cameras and robots. So alrighty. Imagine someday seeing a little robot shaking off like a dog. Yeah,
1: that's interesting.
0: So, kind of wish that I hadn't shaken so much at the beginning of that. I feel a little bit silly. That's weird news on the John and Heidi Show.

0: Davao City Mayor Sebastian Vaste Duterte faced the Senate impeachment court as a hostile witness, reiterating that he was unaware that his sister, Vice President Sara Duterte, had a business interest in GenCorp Industries. It was found that the firm was awarded 15 contracts in Davao City worth 34.2 million pesos from 2022 to 2026, which raised questions of conflict of interest. The mayor, however, said there were actually 19 contracts. Of the 19 contracts, the mayor said 13 had been completed, delivered, and paid, while 6 are ongoing. The vice president did not intervene in any procurement contracts in Davao City, according to the defense team. The Philippine Coast Guard drove away a Chinese maritime militia vessel that deployed 24 small boats or sampans around Kota Island within the Calayanan Island group on Monday. Tariela said the boats withdrew from the area after the PCG sent a murder boat. The incident was the first time a huge number of Chinese fishing boats came so close to the island. Several parts of Metro Manila, Rizal, and Bulacan are experiencing water service interruptions due to maintenance and improvement works. In separate announcements, water concessionaires Manila Water and Maynilad said the interruptions will last into the weekend. The Philippine National Police urged the public to refrain from hoarding food, water, and essential supplies as law enforcement units stepped up price monitoring and peace and order safeguards ahead of an anticipated very strong El Niño phenomenon. PAGASA indicated that intensifying dry conditions could persist through the first half of 2027.
1: Enjoy Pop and Originals.
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0: Time now for the question of the day. This one is for you, Heidi. 37% of us say they would wear perfume in this scent if it was available. I bet you would.
1: French fries?
0: No, popcorn. Popcorn. What? French fries too. Yes.
1: I would not wear.
0: You wouldn't wear popcorn scented?
1: No, or French fry scented. Oh, I would not want to walk around smelling like that.
0: Someone smells intoxicating. That's me. That is your question of the day on the John and Heidi Show.
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0: Time now for something special with Heidi Small. What do you have for me there, Heidi?
1: All right, I have some more common phrases from different languages.
0: Okay.
1: The first one is actually in English, but this is a phrase that is shared worldwide.
0: All right.
1: So when you say you have a frog in your throat.
0: Oh, yeah, I've heard that.
1: That just means being hoarse or unable to speak clearly. The French say, when the chickens have teeth.
0: Oh, wow.
1: And that means when something is impossible, like when we say when pigs fly.
0: Oh, okay.
1: Yeah. And the Finnish like to say, ride as if you stole it.
0: Okay, I've
1: heard that. That means doing something recklessly fast.
0: I've heard ride it like you stole it. I've heard that before.
1: So, yeah. Those are all fun.
0: Those are very fun.
1: I've got just one more day and that's it. Then we're finished with them.
0: Oh, that is something special with Heidi Small.
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0: Time now for the list. 7 habits of highly likable people. Number 1, don't judge. Likable people try not to make snap judgments about others, Heidi. They accept people that have different personalities, Heidi, and different opinions and ways of doing things, and they don't feel the need to change others, Heidi.
1: I don't try to change others. I just avoid those people.
0: Number 2, these are the habits of highly likable people. Get personal. They're willing to share a little bit about themselves, including their struggles and their successes, without being braggadocious or oversharing, being genuine. Number 3, asking about other people. Likeable people don't make every conversation about them. They ask about others. Number 4, listen. Asking questions only works if you listen to the answers. Number 5, remember. They remember little things about people like birthdays, vacations, I don't know, their name. That would be another good one, Heidi. So bad at that. He's like, who is that? I'm like, what? How did you not know that? Number 6, don't take themselves too seriously. So if you're too serious, you can't laugh at yourself. That's not a good thing. And the last one is to be hospitable. They make people feel welcome, whether it's an inviting somebody like into their house, having coffee with them, or just a little bit of hospitality can go a long way.
1: I'm really close on most of these.
0: You really are good at a lot of these. There's a couple of them, though, that I'm like, yeah, we know what you need to work on. I'll print this list out for you. I have it in the show notes for today at johnandheidishow.com.
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0: 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Don McLean, singer, songwriter, a long, long time ago. Oh, is that good? I don't know. Anyway, also, Avery Brooks, actor and director, is 78. Andy Leibovitz, photographer, author, is 77. Mike Rutherford, guitarist, songwriter, Genesis, Mike and the Mechanics, is 76. Sting, singer, songwriter, musician, frontman of The Police. Every breath you take. Right, sure. I'm as good as you singers, aren't I? He is 75. Lorraine Bracco, actress of The Sopranos, is 72. Greg Jennings is 72. He's a guitarist with Restless Heart. Robbie Neville, singer, songwriter, and producer, is 68. Bud Gott, drummer, Sublime, is 59. Jillian Welch, musician, songwriter, is 59. Joey Slotnick, actor, is 58. Kelly Willis, country singer, is 58. Kelly Ripa, actor, talk show host, Live with Kelly and Mark, is 56. Jim Root, guitarist, Slipknot, is 55. Tiffany, singer, I Think We're Alone Now, of course, is 55. Latasha Scott, singer, is 53. I'm not going to sing everybody's song. I'll be here all day. It's Lean Nystrom. She's a singer and Aqua Bubble Man pop hits, Barbie Girl, and vocalist, is 53. Elfrin Ramirez, actor, is 53. Mike Rodden, bassist of Hinder, the rock band, and Extreme Behavior album, is 44. Christopher Larkin, actor, is 39. Brittany Howard, singer, musician, is 38. Samantha Barks, actor, singer, and stage and film performer, is 36. And last but not least, Elizabeth McLaughlin, actor, is 33. Those are the celebrities celebrating birthdays today. Now, if you're celebrating a birthday, happy birthday to you. Make sure you enjoy it with a big fat chocolate cake and a big bottle of tequila. Happy birthday to you from all of us right here at
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A study found that, by a large margin, porch pirates steal packages mostly in the afternoon. Turns out criminals also hate working on the morning shift. Baby,

0: checking out celebrity birthdays here today. It's Audiophile Day, Guardian Angels Day, International Day of Nonviolence, Kids Music Day, Manufacturing Day, Custodial Worker Day, Denim Day, Diversity Day, Fried Scallops Day. Ooh, there's a tasty treat. Name Your Card Day, Produce Misting Day, Research Maniacs Food Day, Smarties Day. Ooh, I loved those candies when I was a kid. I haven't had one in a long time. Perhaps for trick-or-treating, I'll just buy bags of Smarties. Yeah. It's Phileas Fogg's Wager Day, Plaidore Day, Worldwide Day for Farmed Animals, World No Alcohol Day. How could there be something like that? We all need alcohol in our day. Yes, we do, especially me and my producer. So we won't be celebrating that one. It's also World Smile Day. We will celebrate that one and smile at everything we say or even funny people we look at. World Smile Day. Those are the special events you can celebrate here today, and you can celebrate them right here, and you heard them on, of course,
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Al-Kashi checking out the news file. Chinese archaeologists uncovered 3,600-year-old graves in which ancient cheese was sprinkled on the head of mummies. Of course, this means that the Kardashians will be pushing cheese facials very, very soon.

Al Kotchi right here. We got our handy dandy grilling tip for you, especially since today here in Jersey it's going to hit a high of 85. Look out, summertime remembrance still right here. We'll do it for you. Offer the grilling tip because we want to ensure you the safety of grilling. Guys, when you got your hot dogs and hamburgers on the grill, be extra, extra careful not to burn your wieners.

0: Davos City Mayor Sebastian Vaste Duterte faced the Senate impeachment court as a hostile witness, reiterating that he was unaware that his sister, Vice President Sara Duterte, had a business interest in GenCorp Industries. It was found that the firm was awarded 15 contracts in Davos City worth 34.2 million pesos from 2022 to 2026, which raised questions of conflict of interest. The mayor, however, said there were actually 19 contracts. Of the 19 contracts, the mayor said 13 had been completed, delivered, and paid, while 6 are ongoing. The vice president did not intervene in any procurement contracts in Davos City, according to the defense team. The Philippine Coast Guard drove away a Chinese maritime militia vessel that deployed 24 small boats or sampans around Kota Island within the Calayanan Island group on Monday. Tariela said the boats withdrew from the area after the PCG sent a order boat. The incident was the first time a huge number of Chinese fishing boats came so close to the island. Several parts of Metro Manila, Rizal, and Bulacan are experiencing water service interruptions due to maintenance and improvement works. In separate announcements, water concessionaires Manila Water and Maynilad said the interruptions will last into the weekend. The Philippine National Police urged the public to refrain from hoarding food, water, and essential supplies as law enforcement units stepped up price monitoring and peace and order safeguards ahead of an anticipated very strong El Niño phenomenon. PAGASA indicated that intensifying dry conditions could persist through the first half of 2027.
1: Pinoy Pop and Originals.
2: Another hour with the best Pinoy Originals. Start

Let's check out the news file once again. A study found that by a large margin, porch pirates steal packages mostly in the afternoon. Even career criminals know rush hour traffic is a pain.

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2: More from the Wacky But True File here on the Alkachi Radio Extravaganza. In Nigeria, a woman was nabbed by a restaurant customer who said he saw her steal a phone from another diner. Police quizzed the woman without success and were able to let her go when someone suggested they call the phone. After dialing the number, they heard a sound coming from under the woman's clothes and took her to jail.

I'll catch you with the interesting fact of the day. 1% to 2% of shoppers have finished Christmas shopping by October 1st. About 1% to 2% of shoppers have finished their Christmas shopping. Recent survey data suggests that December remains the month when most people expect to wrap up their holiday purchases. I hope so, because if you wait till after December, the holiday will be gone and the person that you want to give the gift to will be pretty pissed off at you.

Let's check out the news file here once again on the Alkaci Radio Extravaganza. In Sweden, a drunken man wandered into a grocery store and proceeded to urinate on the fresh fruit, so all the melons became watermelons.

Once again, more from the Wacky But True file. A lot of wacky stories in the news these days. The driver of a BMW in China experienced some real horsepower when a stallion blocking his way kicked the vehicle after being startled by his horn. Not only did the man's car suffer damage, he was fined by police for honking in a no-horn zone.

Once again, more from the Wacky But True file. A lot of wacky stories in the news these days. The driver of a BMW in China experienced some real horsepower when a stallion blocking his way kicked the vehicle after being startled by his horn. Not only did the man's car suffer damage, he was fined by police for honking in a no-horn zone.

Alcatchy, checking out the Wacky But True file here now. A Portuguese man was left standing at the altar after his would-be bride was reportedly locked up in her room by her father, who opposed the wedding. While the groom and guests from both families waited at the church, the bride's father used a shotgun to prevent her from leaving her room. Police were called, dad was arrested, and the bride and groom were married.

Alcott, she with you. Checking out the Wacky But True file. Japanese police arrested a woman for making thousands of emergency telephone calls because an officer did not take her initial complaint seriously. The woman was arrested on charges of obstructing police work after making 7,177 calls at all hours of the day and night over a one-month period. Sometimes when someone at the police station would answer, the woman would shout, "Drop dead," into the phone and hang up.

Alkachi here on the Alkachi Radio Extravaganza. You know whose birthday it is tomorrow? Chubby Checker, the originator of The Twist, is 85. And also Lindsey Buckingham, guitarist from Fleetwood Mac, who turned 77. From what I understand, there's a remix in the work, Chubby Checker's Twist and Fleetwood Mac's Go Your Own Way. It's going to be called Twist in Your Own Way. Yes? No? Does that work? Just a thought from the Alkachi Radio Extravaganza.

I got to take two steps to the rear and get on out of here. I'll be back with you on Monday with all your favorites. Have a great weekend. Enjoy all your football games. And thank you for listening to the Al Kashi Radio Extravaganza right here. Stay safe,

0: Davos City Mayor Sebastian Vaste Duterte faced the Senate impeachment court as a hostile witness, reiterating that he was unaware that his sister, Vice President Sara Duterte, had a business interest in GenCorp Industries. It was found that the firm was awarded 15 contracts in Davos City worth 34.2 million pesos from 2022 to 2026, which raised questions of conflict of interest. The mayor, however, said there were actually 19 contracts. Of the 19 contracts, the mayor said 13 had been completed, delivered, and paid, while 6 are ongoing. The vice president did not intervene in any procurement contracts in Davos City, according to the defense team. The Philippine Coast Guard drove away a Chinese maritime militia vessel that deployed 24 small boats or sampans around Kota Island within the Calayanan Island group on Monday. Tariela said the boats withdrew from the area after the PCG sent a murder boat. The incident was the first time a huge number of Chinese fishing boats came so close to the island. Several parts of Metro Manila, Rizal, and Bulacan are experiencing water service interruptions due to maintenance and improvement works. In separate announcements, water concessionaires Manila Water and Maynilad said the interruptions will last into the weekend. The Philippine National Police urged the public to refrain from hoarding food, water, and essential supplies as law enforcement units stepped up price monitoring and peace and order safeguards ahead of an anticipated very strong El Niño phenomenon. PAGASA indicated that intensifying dry conditions could persist through the first half of 2027.
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0: It's the final day of the week, everybody, and so that means we're going to have a crazy show today. This is Fun with Am and Davo and Aaron, and we are going to have so much fun on the show.
1: We made it. We
0: made it all the way through the week. Congratulations, you guys, and not just us. Congratulations to our listeners as well for making it all the way through the week, except for the ones that are swearing at me right now because going, oh, you know what? I'm working this weekend, man. Shut up, man. I also want to thank all the people who've tuned in to listen to the only radio crew that goes to a job interview and asks the interviewer for a reference for the next job interview.
2: Yeah.
0: I figure I just, you know, when it's fresh in his mind, right? Or her mind. I just want to get that reference right away. So
1: it's working smart, I think.
0: I think it's working smart. Absolutely. Yes. Okay, what else do we have on the show today? Well, we've got the hot off the top news. Couple headlines we're going to be discussing. They're kind of crazy. And then we've got the trivia reveal, a game show you can all play along with. And then I want to talk about this, you guys, because it's now October and there are ways that you can tell it's October. So we'll talk about that.
2: That's right. And then I'm going to talk about Miley.
0: Oh, Miley Cyrus?
2: Well, she just goes by Miley now.
0: Oh, come on.
1: Is that a new image?
0: Oh, her and the chicks are hanging out?
2: That's okay, right. Yeah. R.E.M. and Metallica.
1: Metallica! Yeah, nice. And after Amanda's rocks out, I'm going to tell you about coworkers talking about upcoming vacation.
0: That's a good thing to talk about.
2: Okay, we
0: get none of that, so I'm waiting to be jealous on that one. How about we do some Dave's dating advice? We could do that today, too.
2: Yeah, okay. And then I'm going to talk about some sports things in history that I don't know or understand.
0: Oh, nice. Yeah, okay, can't wait for that. Yeah, and then...
1: And then we got shallow thoughts.
0: Oh, yes, let's get deep with everybody.
2: Yeah.
0: How about I talk about some weird things to pumpkin spice?
1: Oh, I love a good spice.
0: That's right, it's October. Then we've got some good news stories I want to share with everybody and more questions at the end of the show that we're just going to reveal, okay? And then we're going to reveal the answers on Monday's show. So the trivia preview coming up at the end of the show. But right now, let's get started with Hot Off the Top News!
3: It's weird. The weird and wacky news.
0: These are my headlines, everybody. Bee thieves strike Queensland.
1: Wow.
0: We'll find out what that's all about. And how about this one? Six Flags permanently closes brain injury roller coaster.
1: Oh, I can relate.
0: I think it's just a marketing ploy. That's what I think that is. But we'll find out when we get back right here on Fun with Am and Davo and Aaron. So don't go away.

0: Oh, everybody's excited to find out what the headlines are all about here on Hot Off the Top News. This is fun with Am and Dave and Aaron. We're going to talk about them right now.
1: Yeah.
0: How about the bee thieves that strike Queensland?
1: Ooh.
2: Oh.
0: So in what's been described as the biggest bee theft in memory, an estimated 800,000 bees making up 44 colonies have been stolen from three properties in Queensland, Australia.
1: That's horrible.
0: Rather than snatching whole hives, thieves quietly removed brood boxes where the queen lays eggs and young bees grow. And swap frames as well where the honey is.
2: Wow.
0: Leaving
2: like
0: the hive... you like this, do
2: I like
0: you? Really? You like the honey?
2: Yeah.
0: Okay, let's be specific about what you're talking about. Leaving the hive exteriors in place to avoid detection. Police suspect a commercial operator is behind the thefts.
1: Really?
0: Which could cost beekeepers and growers over $30,000 in lost pollination work during peak avocado season.
1: Ooh.
0: That's something that Amanda doesn't like.
1: It will kill me.
0: It will kill her, the avocados. Yes, yeah. Police are asking anyone with information to contact Crime Stoppers. Oh, they've got a Crime Stoppers over there, too. I'm really excited about that. Also, why aren't cops honeycombing the area? I mean, that just doesn't make sense.
2: If you know anything, give them a buzz.
0: That deserves another one. Two rim shots in one story. That's amazing. Okay, how about we go to this next one here. Six Flags permanently closes brain injury roller coaster.
1: Oh my goodness.
0: Six Flags Magic Mountain in California is retiring its famous X2 roller coaster after 20 years amid lawsuits alleging serious brain injury caused by the ride. Six Flags recently settled a wrongful death lawsuit from the family of a 22-year-old man who died after riding the coaster in 2022, and three more lawsuits alleging traumatic brain injuries that were filed last week.
1: Oh, my goodness.
0: The park released a statement, while X2 consistently passed a multitude of safety tests, we have decided to close the ride because we believe it's the right thing to do. Ride safety is a cornerstone of our business, and when we see guest confidence affected, we take it seriously. The ride has been closed since the evening of July 12th, actually, and after two women who rode the coaster less than a week apart, both needed to be rushed to a hospital.
1: Wow. That's my nightmare.
0: After they exited the roller coaster.
1: Yeah.
0: The X2 roller coaster reaches a top speed of 76 miles per hour and has a total length of 3,610 feet.
1: Oh my God.
0: The seats rotate 360 degrees, so your body will be flipping around the entire time.
1: That's like a nightmare.
0: Yeah. And the ride features two Raven turns, half loops that turn into sheer drops midway through.
2: Wow. There's a sign. You must be this adrenalized to ride.
0: Yeah, and then when you get off, the ride attendant slaps you silly and physically shoves you off the loading platform.
1: I think you have to. You've lost consciousness.
0: That's right. Okay, those are the headlines for today. We are going to take a little bit of a break, and when we get back, we've got some answers to the questions that we're going to be revealing next on Fun with Am and Dave and Aaron, and you're all going to play along.
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0: Book now at europroductions.ca.
1: The three questions I was referring to are these ones right here that you're all going to come up with your own answers. We've got ours, and we'll see how ridiculous we can get.
2: Yeah, top ours.
1: Okay, number one here. In a survey, only 57% of respondents rated themselves as totally this. Totally what? Oh. What is it, Aaron?
3: I'd say totally weird.
1: Totally weird. Okay, true. And then Amanda, what do you say?
2: I say totally out of the loop.
1: Okay, that's a good one. I find that very common in our town. And then how about this one? Totally brainwashed.
2: Yeah,
1: I find that common in the world right now. The actual answer, though, is totally honest. No way.
3: Really?
1: Totally honest.
3: Totally lying.
1: How about number two here? According to surveys, over half of us do this with our feet. What is it with our feet, Aaron? What do you think?
3: How about play footsie?
2: That's half of us, pretty obvious one.
1: Okay. Yeah, okay. And Amanda, what do you say?
2: I say take off our socks.
1: You got these are lame answers,
2: are
1: you guys.
2: They?
3: Yeah. You got?
1: Yeah, these are like the obvious things. I say make our spouse touch them against her will. Touch my feet, baby. How about this one? This one's even more ooh is flush a public toilet.
2: No.
1: Yeah, with your feet.
2: Oh, that's horrible.
1: Flush a public toilet.
2: No.
1: Oh. Okay. Number three, most of us find it very difficult to do this, but 10% say, yeah, this is simple. What is it?
3: How about a positive attitude?
1: Yeah, that's true. Absolutely. And then Amanda?
2: I say driving stick.
1: Manual. And then I say, you kind of inspired this, Amanda, backing up a trailer.
2: That's a good one.
1: Yeah, that's what you say all the time. How about this one as the actual answer, which I totally agree with, sticking to a budget. I cannot stick to a budget to save my life. That's it for the trivia reveal. We're going to take a break when we get back. We got some random funny things to talk about. We're going to talk about October. It's October now, and we're going to have lots of fun talking about ways that you can tell it's October now.
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0: welcome back to the show. This is Fun with Ammon, Davo, and Aaron.
1: Turn up the fun.
0: And we've got some random funny things that we're going to talk about right now. Ways you could tell it's October, including UV ratings are out and wind chill factors are in.
2: That's right. Feels like.
0: Yeah. Amanda, what do you have?
2: School kids have already had 17 professional development days.
1: Right. Oh, yeah.
0: That's so many. Right? So many. Aaron, you've got one.
1: Yard full of leaves.
0: Mm-hmm.
1: None of them are from your tree.
2: Yeah,
0: oh,
2: that's
0: yeah.
2: True.
0: Actually,
2: that's true,
0: yep.
2: Yeah.
0: And then how about pumpkin spice has infiltrated 87% of your diet?
2: Oh, yeah, that's a good one.
0: Not mine. I haven't gotten there yet, but it's coming. I'm sure it's coming. What's another way that you could tell it's October, my love?
2: The fun size candy you bought for trick or treaters. It's already gone.
0: Yeah, that's us.
2: 100%.
0: That is us.
2: Yeah, I don't even tell you about it.
0: I wouldn't surprise me. We purposefully buy fun-size candy just so that we can eat it ourselves. It's terrible.
2: We get like three kids at the door or so.
0: How about this next one, Aaron?
1: People getting excited that the oven clock will soon be correct again.
2: That's right. Yeah.
0: Actually,
2: savings.
1: That's so true.
0: Doesn't apply to our province
2: anymore.
0: It's
2: going to get eliminated.
0: That's eliminated in our province.
1: Save that problem.
0: Yeah. How about this next one here? Morning commute, ice scraper, afternoon commute, deodorant.
2: On the car windshield?
0: Yeah, I guess so. And then the next one here, Amanda?
2: Every store is simultaneously selling skeletons, turkeys, and Santa.
0: That is right.
1: Yeah. Overload.
0: Yeah, and then we've got this one here, ways you could tell it's October. Aaron?
1: Air conditioning repair guy finally showed up.
2: Oh, good. Yeah.
0: Oh, my goodness. Oh. Okay, let's finish this off with this one here. You could tell it's October when grandma is now expecting you to wear that ugly sweater she knit 8 years ago.
2: Oh, it's so itchy.
0: Yeah, I don't like it either. There you go. Some random funny things that we like to talk about. We are going to take a little break, and when we get back, Amanda is in charge. She's going to give us what, Amanda?
2: The Daily Music News.
0: That's coming up next on Fun with Ammon, Davo, and Aaron.

0: Welcome back to the show. This is Fun with Am and Davo and Aaron, and now it's time for Amanda to take over and do the daily music news. Mm-hmm. What's happening, Amanda?
1: Okay, so Miley Cyrus, or as I mentioned, just Miley now. Not Miley now, but just Miley.
2: Right.
1: Her new album, Bass Persuades, debuted at number one on the Billboard 200 this week. It's her first chart-topping album since Bangers debuted at number one in October 2013.
3: Okay. Ooh, I like that.
1: Last year's visual album, Something Beautiful, debuted at number four.
0: Yeah.
1: Bass Persuades have already produced two Hot 100 hits.
0: Okay.
1: The title track at number 35.
0: Yeah.
1: And Let's Get Married at number 99.
0: Ah, wow. Jeez.
1: Okay, REM has announced a 25th anniversary reissue of Reveal, featuring a previously unreleased 17-song live session from 2001.
0: Mm-hmm.
1: The expanded edition will arrive November 20th, pairing the original 12-song record with the Black Sessions Revealed, a performance recorded for the Radio France in Paris, May 7th, 2001.
0: Good place for Radio France in Paris. Yeah,
1: And Metallica, last night, they kicked off their Life Burns Faster residency.
0: It sure does.
3: The
1: Sphere in Las Vegas.
0: The Sphere, where we're going to perform.
1: Yeah, we're going to go.
0: Someday.
3: It's going to happen.
0: It's not booked yet.
1: Yeah, with the first of a scheduled 24 shows between now and March, though Metallica hasn't shared much about what to expect from their Sphere performances. We do know fans can look forward to a no-repeat set each weekend.
0: Okay.
1: And new merch, of course.
0: New merch.
1: Yeah. Ooh, spend that money.
3: Spend it.
0: Oh, it's raining, isn't it?
3: Okay. Yeah. Rainy money?
0: Okay, yes it is. And we're going to now take that break we need, and we're going to hand it over to Aaron when we get back, because Aaron, it is Friday, so it's the best day for what?
3: Joke of the day.
0: That's
3: so
0: right.
3: Come on back.
0: That's happening next on Fun with Em and Dave and Aaron.
4: Tinoy Originals.
5: I don't know. I'm just addicted to it.
4: OPMRadio.com.

0: Okay, welcome back. It's the Friday edition of Fun with Amandevo and Aaron, and that means it's the Friday edition of what, Aaron?
1: The joke of the day.
0: That's right. It's supposed to be the best one.
1: It's going
0: to
1: be good. You'll be snorting coffee out your nose.
0: Oh, jeez. Oh, I can't wait.
2: But you don't even drink coffee.
0: I was going to say, I'm happy I don't drink coffee.
2: Oh, yeah.
0: But, you know, the Coke that I do drink, I think that would be worse coming out my nose.
1: Gosh, that's going to hurt.
0: That would hurt. Yeah. That would hurt. So I hope it's not that good of a joke, but we'll find out right now when Aaron tells us his joke of the day.
1: So in the office one day, Bob and Dave are having a conversation. I hear you have a vacation coming up, said Dave.
0: That's
1: to
0: a lie.
1: His co-worker, Bob. That's right, said Bob.
2: Nice.
1: Headed to Acapulco.
2: Yeah.
1: You must be excited. Yeah, but I'm also a little concerned. During the last three vacations, my wife has gotten pregnant.
2: Yeah.
1: Last year, it was Hawaii. She got pregnant. Year before that, Las Vegas. Pregnant. Year before that, Costa Rica. Pregnant. Are you going to take precautions this time? I sure am. For one thing, this year, I'm taking her with me. Chuckle.
0: Okay, that's a Friday. That's a Friday joke.
1: Nailed it.
0: That is a Friday joke. That's a good one. Oh, Aaron. Hey, you know, a high five to you there, buddy. High
1: five. All right, good job. Okay, good job. Nice. I'll be here all week.
0: Okay, well, I'm going to take that one with me. I'm going to be sharing that around everywhere. That is Aaron's Friday joke of the day. We're going to take a little bit of a break again. When we get back, we are going to do Dave's
3: Dating Advice.
0: Coming up next on Fun with Amandevo and Aaron. Yeah.

0: Davos City Mayor Sebastian Vaste Duterte faced the Senate impeachment court as a hostile witness, reiterating that he was unaware that his sister, Vice President Sara Duterte, had a business interest in GenCorp Industries. It was found that the firm was awarded 15 contracts in Davos City worth 34.2 million pesos from 2022 to 2026, which raised questions of conflict of interest. The mayor, however, said there were actually 19 contracts. Of the 19 contracts, the mayor said 13 had been completed, delivered, and paid, while 6 are ongoing. The vice president did not intervene in any procurement contracts in Davos City, according to the defense team. The Philippine Coast Guard drove away a Chinese maritime militia vessel that deployed 24 small boats or sampans around Kota Island within the Calayanan Island group on Monday. Tariela said the boats withdrew from the area after the PCG sent a murder boat. The incident was the first time a huge number of Chinese fishing boats came so close to the island. Several parts of Metro Manila, Rizal, and Bulacan are experiencing water service interruptions due to maintenance and improvement works. In separate announcements, water concessionaires Manila Water and Maynilad said the interruptions will last into the weekend. The Philippine National Police urged the public to refrain from hoarding food, water, and essential supplies as law enforcement units stepped up price monitoring and peace and order safeguards ahead of an anticipated very strong El Niño phenomenon. PAGASA indicated that intensifying dry conditions could persist through the first half of 2027.
1: Pinoy Pop and Originals.
2: Another hour with the best Pinoy Originals. Star.

0: at it with the show we call Fun with Ammon, Davo, and Aaron. And now it's time. You guys ready to sing it?
1: Oh, yeah, we're ready.
0: Here we go. Okay. It's time for
2: Dave's Dating Advice.
0: Okay, as we all know, who is very familiar with the show, we start this out with some pickup lines from our two jabronis next to me here. So why don't you give us Jabroni 1. Jabroni, which one's Jabroni 1?
3: I don't even know.
1: Oh, Aaron's got his hand up.
0: Yeah. Aaron's Jabroni 1. Okay, Jabroni number 1, what's your pickup line?
3: I was going to play hard to get, but at my age, getting off the couch is hard enough.
0: Oh, yeah.
3: Holy God.
1: Disappointing pickup line.
0: That is kind of a, it's like, how does that pick anybody up?
3: The whole package is disappointing. Yeah.
0: Okay, Jabroni number 2, what do you got?
1: Excuse me, do you have a sunburn? Are you always this hot?
0: Okay. I like it. Okay, here's my dating advice for you. So no matter what date it is, first date or 25th or 80th date, it doesn't matter. Befriend an owner to a restaurant.
1: Okay.
0: And then when the restaurant's closed and not open, ask the owner if they'll do you a favor.
1: Uh-huh.
0: Ask them if they will come in and personally prepare a meal for you during closing hours, at which time you'll have the whole restaurant to yourself.
1: Right.
0: And you can actually go out and hire a flamenco guitar player.
1: Oh.
0: To play in the background.
1: Okay.
0: While you're having your meal.
1: This actually sounds legit.
0: It actually, I was wondering if you're going
1: to. I'm suspicious of this.
3: Oh, goodness.
1: Although I never got a flamenco player.
0: No,
3: short there.
1: Okay.
0: I was wondering if you guys were going to go, okay, the joke
1: where's
0: comes
1: the
0: where?
1: On
3: I was
1: this.
3: Like,
1: where's,
3: wow, this is going on.
0: Where's the joke? What do you mean? That was a long song or something? Come on. That's a great piece of advice for no matter what date it is. Now Amanda's not going to be surprised when I do it someday. So, yeah.
1: I would be, actually.
0: Would
1: yeah,
0: you?
1: Yeah.
0: Would you really be surprised? Okay, that is my advice. I think it is super romantic, a great idea, and you should try it. Go do it sometime. We've got two more pickup lines here. We need to finish them off. So, Aaron, why don't we have yours first?
3: Have we met before?
0: Uh-huh.
3: You look a lot like the love of my life.
1: Oh, that's sweet. Nice. Yeah.
0: Okay, and Amanda, what do you have?
1: Are you a beaver? Because damn.
0: That is good.
3: That's
0: okay.
3: As good as my joke.
0: Okay, that is the Dave's dating advice. So we are going to come back. Amanda's going to take over and she's going to give us her bastardized version of sports and history and sports and all that kind of stuff. It's going to be crazy. So make sure you're back for more fun with Ammon, Davo, and Aaron in just a bit.

0: back, and we are going to... Oh, we shouldn't be trusting Amanda with any kind of sports story, but we're going to. I don't know why we do this. Let's torture everybody here with this segment that we like to call
1: Mandatainment.
0: What are you doing, Amanda?
2: All right. Well, today I'm going to revisit some legendary sports moment for a person that doesn't really understand sports. And today I learned that apparently you have to count the number of players.
0: Oh,
2: so
0: yeah.
2: Our sports history lesson takes us back to 1979.
0: Okay.
2: Before I was born, when I didn't care even more than now. When the Boston Bruins were playing the Montreal Canadiens.
0: Okay, that's aggressive.
2: In something called the Stanley Bowl playoff.
0: The Stanley Bowl playoffs, right?
3: What
0: of course.
3: Is that?
0: Okay. Yeah, she knows hockey.
2: Boston
0: she knows hockey.
2: Was winning 4-3 with less than 2 minutes left.
0: Okay.
2: Basically, they had to just keep doing hockey, passing it around for another minute and a half.
0: Keep away, right?
2: Then
0: keep away.
2: Somebody apparently forgot how to count.
0: Okay.
2: Boston got a penalty for too many men on the ice.
0: Yeah. Oh.
2: You mean, you're telling me professional hockey coaches, referees, benches full of people, and presumably somebody with access to basic math, unless you're just counting the number of teeth in your mouth.
0: Yeah, yeah.
2: They accidentally sent out an extra guy.
0: That's right, they
2: did. I mean, was he lost? Did he think his shift started?
0: What?
2: Did he punch in already? Did somebody yell, "Everyone on the ice!" And he took it literally?
0: Uh-huh.
2: Montreal gets something called a power play, which apparently means Boston's counting mistake becomes Montreal's advantage.
0: No, say Montreal properly.
2: Montreal.
0: Come on.
3: There you go.
2: So Montreal scores. Ties the game, wins in overtime, which is more than enough time for us to be talking about this, and eventually wins the Stanley Bowl.
0: Stanley Cup.
2: And all because Boston couldn't count.
0: What's
2: they
3: in
2: must
3: the bowl?
2: Have been missing quite a few chiclets out of their mouths.
0: That's right.
2: And that's sports history. I don't understand what happened, but apparently it's pretty important.
0: Oh. So when you start talking about a math problem and too many men and all that, I thought you were gonna bring up what stabs me in the heart all the time.
2: Oh, your
0: is
2: riders.
0: When my Saskatchewan Rough Riders.
2: We'll get to that one day.
0: Had 13 players.
2: I can't bring myself to talk about football that much.
0: My goodness.
2: One day you can explain it to me.
0: That hurt so bad. Tears in my eyes.
2: I know.
3: Oh, what a baby.
0: All of Saskatchewan Nation, Rider Nation, just had tears in their eyes when they lost the championship game.
2: On the last play. Couldn't count past the fingers on their hands.
0: Yeah, that's
3: pretty
0: right.
3: Committed, are you?
0: To that team, I'm absolutely committed. I got stories about that, I could tell you. Okay, guess what? We are going to get deep here next. We are going to take a little break and get ourselves prepared because we're going to be thinking very philosophically and very shallow on Shallow Thoughts. Next on Fun with Em and Dave O'Aaron.

0: Yes. Hello, and welcome back to our show. 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
1: Ammon,
0: Devo,
2: and Aaron, Airhead Cheshire.
0: Now, we thought, we're always laughing. We've always got so much energy. We have to take a moment to
2: center ourselves.
0: Solace. Calm.
1: Reflection.
2: Breathing.
0: So now it's time for Shallow Thoughts with the Fun Crew. Amanda, what are your thoughts?
1: Online shopping is basically sending presents to yourself and then acting surprised when they arrive.
0: Aaron, please share.
2: Online shopping is how I discovered I have two personalities. The guy who orders things and the guy who says, who the hell spent all this money?
1: David, what are your thoughts?
0: Sometimes I wonder whether I'm wasting my potential. Then I remember potential is just possibility, and possibility doesn't actually require me to do anything today. Shallow Thoughts with the Fun Crew. We'll be right back with more fun with Ammon Devo and Aaron.
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0: Okay, we're back. This is Fun with Em and Devo and Aaron, and this is some random funny things that we like to talk about. Weird things to pumpkin spice.
1: Ooh, tis the season.
0: What things are we pumpkin spicing now, huh? How about like laundry detergent?
1: Oh,
0: would you
1: I've
0: like that?
1: That? I've bought it. Sure.
0: Did you really?
1: No, I would never.
0: Okay, how about this next thing, Amanda?
1: Chloroform.
0: Oh, that's what that was.
1: That's really dark.
0: I thought it was allergic to the pumpkin spice because I kept passing out, but it was really just the chloroform. Yeah.
2: Oh, dear.
0: How about this next one here, Aaron?
2: Yeah, how about hot dogs?
0: Hot dogs.
1: Ew,
0: right?
1: No.
0: Yeah,
1: I don't
0: pumpkin
1: think so.
0: Spice hot dogs. Yeah. Oh, how about diapers?
3: Yeah.
0: Diapers.
3: You stay better.
0: And it would get even more pumpkin spicy when there's a little bit of like,
1: that's enough. Okay.
0: You know, the kid does the number two.
1: Yeah.
0: How about this next one, Amanda?
1: How about a pumpkin spice IV?
0: Yeah.
2: Oh, sure. Yeah.
0: Pumpkin spice IV. Okay, and then Aaron, you got one?
2: I could see this one.
0: Yeah.
2: Cigarettes.
0: Oh, cigarettes?
1: Okay. Yeah, sure.
0: Yeah, I guess you could. But are we trying to get people to stop smoking?
2: Well, yeah.
0: That's going to keep them smoking forever.
2: It might.
0: Okay. How about this one here? Kale.
1: Pumpkin spice kale.
0: Yeah. Mm. Okay. I like the next one, though, and I'm going to let Amanda say it.
1: Oh, good.
0: Yeah.
1: Yeah. How about pumpkin spice suppository?
0: Oh, I like the idea of that. Yes.
1: Oh, my gosh.
2: Oh, goodness.
0: Okay. Aaron, you got another one?
2: Ramen noodles.
0: Oh.
2: I mean, what is wrong with these people?
1: No doubt.
0: Ramen noodles.
1: Pumpkin spice.
2: Yuck.
0: I like this one here. Embalming fluid. Pumpkin spice embalming fluid.
1: No.
2: That's horrible.
1: Yeah.
0: I think, you know what? Let me push my own Ooh David button here.
1: Oh, yeah.
3: Ooh David.
0: Yeah, thank
1: there you.
0: You. Okay. And then the next one here, let's finish this off. Amanda, what is it?
1: Literally anything other than pumpkin pie and other baked goods containing actual pumpkin.
0: Yeah, anything. Yeah. Anything. Put it all in everything.
1: That's weird, guys.
0: Yeah.
1: It's weird.
0: Okay, well, you know what? I think that's going to be it. Unless you guys like the idea of having some sort of, you know, thing in your engine where you can have pumpkin spice exhaust.
1: I didn't think you were going to say engine.
0: What do you think I was going to say?
1: Well, we said suppository.
0: No, I'm thinking about my car. Blow up pumpkin spice exhaust. That would be awesome.
1: Oh, yeah.
2: What a scene.
0: That's it, you guys. Those are the random funny things we like to talk about. Now we're going to come back here in just a little bit with those good news stories.
2: Oh, we love the good news.
0: We're going to tell everybody what's happening around the world. It's going to make us smile right here on Fun with Em and Devo and Aaron. A queen.

0: We are back, and it's time for the good news, or in other words,
1: kindly deeds done for free. Kindly deeds
2: done for free.
0: Right here on Fun with Em and Dave and Aaron, let's tell you some stories that are happening around the world here that are pretty cool. How about this one here? A teenage McDonald's employee in Idaho recently paid for a stranger's dinner after the customer realized he'd left his wallet behind.
3: Oh, nice. Okay.
0: So the next day, the customer contacted the local news to share the story, and the station tracked him down.
4: Wow.
0: They surprised him at work with a bunch of restaurant gift cards as a thank you for his act of kindness.
3: Nice.
4: Incredible.
3: Yeah.
0: Number two, a firefighter from Florida just set a Guinness World Record for being the world's shortest female firefighter.
3: Oh, get out. Nice.
0: Yeah, her name is Autumn Kelso, and she stands about 4 foot 10.
3: Wow.
4: That is awesome.
0: Autumn has spent the past five years serving for the St. Pete Beach area.
3: Yeah.
0: And she handles everything from driving fire trucks to entering burning buildings. She says her height has never held her back on the job.
3: Way
0: in fact,
4: good for her
0: fellow firefighters rely on her when they need to enter tight spaces like attics and small openings.
3: Great. Yeah.

is it for the good news, everybody. We are going to take a break, and when we get back, we've got those questions on Monday we have to ask. So we need to preview what the questions are, and then you can think about your answers over the weekend. So we'll be back to do that right away here on Fun with Am and Dave on Aaron. Yeah.

0: This is Fun with Am and Dave O'Aaron, and on Monday's show, we have those questions we need to reveal the answers to. So let's preview what the questions are right now so we can all play along and have some fun on Monday's show. What are the questions?
1: Number one, research shows women will use 434 of these in their lifetime, while men will only use 192. What are they?
0: Yeah, number two, research shows men will spend 46 days of their life doing this, and women will spend 130 days of their life doing it. What is it?
2: And finally, number three, when surveyed, both men and women say this is the least attractive part of their significant other's body. What is it?
0: Ooh, okay, that's interesting, and I'm interested to see what kind of answers we're going to get, Amanda, on that particular question. We'll find out on Monday what the answers are when we do the trivia reveal, but make sure you take some time to think about them, and let's have some fun together on Monday's show. This is Fun with Am and Dave O'Aaron.

0: Davao City Mayor Sebastian Vaste Duterte faced the Senate impeachment court as a hostile witness, reiterating that he was unaware that his sister, Vice President Sara Duterte, had a business interest in GenCorp Industries. It was found that the firm was awarded 15 contracts in Davao City worth 34.2 million pesos from 2022 to 2026, which raised questions of conflict of interest. The mayor, however, said there were actually 19 contracts. Of the 19 contracts, the mayor said 13 had been completed, delivered, and paid, while 6 are ongoing. The vice president did not intervene in any procurement contracts in Davao City, according to the defense team. The Philippine Coast Guard drove away a Chinese maritime militia vessel that deployed 24 small boats or sampans around Kota Island within the Calayanan Island group on Monday. Tariela said the boats withdrew from the area after the PCG sent a murder boat. The incident was the first time a huge number of Chinese fishing boats came so close to the island. Several parts of Metro Manila, Rizal, and Bulacan are experiencing water service interruptions due to maintenance and improvement works. In separate announcements, water concessionaires Manila Water and Maynilad said the interruptions will last into the weekend. The Philippine National Police urged the public to refrain from hoarding food, water, and essential supplies as law enforcement units stepped up price monitoring and peace and order safeguards ahead of an anticipated very strong El Niño phenomenon. PAGASA indicated that intensifying dry conditions could persist through the first half of 2027.
1: Pinoy Pop and Originals.
2: Another hour with the best Pinoy Originals. Start

0: Davos City Mayor Sebastian Vaste Duterte faced the Senate impeachment court as a hostile witness, reiterating that he was unaware that his sister, Vice President Sara Duterte, had a business interest in GenCorp Industries. It was found that the firm was awarded 15 contracts in Davos City worth 34.2 million pesos from 2022 to 2026, which raised questions of conflict of interest. The mayor, however, said there were actually 19 contracts. Of the 19 contracts, the mayor said 13 had been completed, delivered, and paid, while 6 are ongoing. The vice president did not intervene in any procurement contracts in Davos City, according to the defense team. The Philippine Coast Guard drove away a Chinese maritime militia vessel that deployed 24 small boats or sampans around Kota Island within the Calayanan Island group on Monday. Tariela said the boats withdrew from the area after the PCG sent a murder boat. The incident was the first time a huge number of Chinese fishing boats came so close to the island. Several parts of Metro Manila, Rizal, and Bulacan are experiencing water service interruptions due to maintenance and improvement works. In separate announcements, water concessionaires Manila Water and Maynilad said the interruptions will last into the weekend. The Philippine National Police urged the public to refrain from hoarding food, water, and essential supplies as law enforcement units stepped up price monitoring and peace and order safeguards ahead of an anticipated very strong El Niño phenomenon. PAGASA indicated that intensifying dry conditions could persist through the first half of 2027.
1: Enjoy Pop and Originals.
2: Another hour with the best Pinoy Originals. Start

0: Davao City Mayor Sebastian Vaste Duterte faced the Senate impeachment court as a hostile witness, reiterating that he was unaware that his sister, Vice President Sara Duterte, had a business interest in GenCorp Industries. It was found that the firm was awarded 15 contracts in Davao City worth 34.2 million pesos from 2022 to 2026, which raised questions of conflict of interest. The mayor, however, said there were actually 19 contracts. Of the 19 contracts, the mayor said 13 had been completed, delivered, and paid, while 6 are ongoing. The vice president did not intervene in any procurement contracts in Davao City, according to the defense team. The Philippine Coast Guard drove away a Chinese maritime militia vessel that deployed 24 small boats or sampans around Kota Island within the Calayanan Island group on Monday. Tariela said the boats withdrew from the area after the PCG sent a order boat. The incident was the first time a huge number of Chinese fishing boats came so close to the island. Several parts of Metro Manila, Rizal, and Bulacan are experiencing water service interruptions due to maintenance and improvement works. In separate announcements, water concessionaires Manila Water and Maynilad said the interruptions will last into the weekend. The Philippine National Police urged the public to refrain from hoarding food, water, and essential supplies as law enforcement units stepped up price monitoring and peace and order safeguards ahead of an anticipated very strong El Niño phenomenon. PAGASA indicated that intensifying dry conditions could persist through the first half of 2027.
1: Pinoy Pop and Originals.
2: Another hour with the best Pinoy Originals. Start

0: Davao City Mayor Sebastian Vaste Duterte faced the Senate impeachment court as a hostile witness, reiterating that he was unaware that his sister, Vice President Sara Duterte, had a business interest in GenCorp Industries. It was found that the firm was awarded 15 contracts in Davao City worth 34.2 million pesos from 2022 to 2026, which raised questions of conflict of interest. The mayor, however, said there were actually 19 contracts. Of the 19 contracts, the mayor said 13 had been completed, delivered, and paid, while 6 are ongoing. The vice president did not intervene in any procurement contracts in Davao City, according to the defense team. The Philippine Coast Guard drove away a Chinese maritime militia vessel that deployed 24 small boats or sampans around Kota Island within the Calayanan Island group on Monday. Tariela said the boats withdrew from the area after the PCG sent a order boat. The incident was the first time a huge number of Chinese fishing boats came so close to the island. Several parts of Metro Manila, Rizal, and Bulacan are experiencing water service interruptions due to maintenance and improvement works. In separate announcements, water concessionaires Manila Water and Maynilad said the interruptions will last into the weekend. The Philippine National Police urged the public to refrain from hoarding food, water, and essential supplies as law enforcement units stepped up price monitoring and peace and order safeguards ahead of an anticipated very strong El Niño phenomenon. PAGASA indicated that intensifying dry conditions could persist through the first half of 2027.
1: Pinoy Pop and Originals. Another hour with the best Pinoy Originals. Start

0: It's the weekend. My beautiful bride is here at my side. Hello, Heidi. How are you doing?
1: Hello, John. I'm well. How are you?
0: I also am well. And I'm excited to visit with my guest today. And this is somebody that Heidi's probably going to be like, oh, who cares? But I think he's hilarious. He's a very funny stand-up comic. Marcus Monroe. Do you know who that is yet?
1: I do not.
0: Okay, now if I tell you how you know him, he's the comedian who has the viral videos where he goes on a subway in New York City and does stand-up comedy. The one he was dressed like the devil. Another one, he's dressed as different characters and he's doing stand-up comedy to a bunch of people who are just riding in the subway. And I don't know why I find it so humorous, but I do. It's so funny. And, you know, you wouldn't want to have 100 people doing this, but the fact that he thought to do this, I think is just funny. And I'm excited to chat with him. So we're going to talk about some fun things he has coming up. Again, his name is Marcus Monroe. And even if you don't know the name, you've probably seen his viral videos. They've gone to millions of people. We'll chat with him in a bit.

0: Now, with today's reason to party, here's my beautiful bride, Heidi Small. What do you have for me there, Heidi?
1: Well, today is No Sugar Day.
0: Oh, okay.
1: And I have the 7 best sugar-free cocktail recipes that I sent over to you.
0: Well, look at that.
1: And that's honestly, it's a good thing to try to cut that completely out of your diet if you can, because it's so not good for you.
0: There are some people who have to, because they're like, oh, I'm diabetic, I can't have sugar. But there's other good reasons not to, even if you're not diabetic, even if sugar is not an issue for you, because it's a lot healthier to not have that much sugar. So if you're like, hey, you know what? I probably could have it, but I'm going to avoid it anyway. That might be cool. I've got a link to those drinks in the show notes for today.

0: Now, surveys and studies and such, we definitely love our pets, just not everywhere. A new survey of 2,000 people in the U.S. found the biggest objection to having pets present come when food or healthcare is involved. Restaurants top the list where you don't want to see pets. 48% say they'd be irritated to see a pet sitting in the pet in a restaurant. I could see that. Grocery stores came next, 45%, followed by a doctor's office or a hospital, 39%. Coffee shops, 32%, 29% object to having pets in the workplace, in an office. The number dropped for airplanes, though, down to 27%. Arenas and stadiums, 26%. Public transit, 22%. Hotels and public beaches tied for 18%. So apparently Fido is welcome. Maybe not where your entree is or your operation is, but most other places. And I can tell you, I think more and more people are taking pets because they're, I'm trying to think of what the right word is. There's a name for it. Like, I was going to say a seeing eye dog is one thing, but there's another name. Service animal. Thank you, Heidi, for not telling me. Thank you. So I think you're seeing more and more of them for that reason. It's like you've checked out completely. Surveys and studies and such on the John and Heidi Show.
1: 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OPM Radio.

Davos City Mayor Sebastian Vaste Duterte faced the Senate impeachment court as a hostile witness, reiterating that he was unaware that his sister, Vice President Sara Duterte, had a business interest in GenCorp Industries. It was found that the firm was awarded 15 contracts in Davos City worth 34.2 million pesos from 2022 to 2026, which raised questions of conflict of interest. The mayor, however, said there were actually 19 contracts. Of the 19